0: I will say that was exhilarating. Coach is trying out on defense. He barely knows what he's doing. And he sacks the other side's quarterback.
1: I had no technique.
0: Yeah.
1: But I was just so much bigger than this kid that he couldn't outrun me because he wasn't as fast as me and he wasn't as strong as me. So I was able to wrestle him to the ground.

0: Well Program was produced today by Neil Drumming and Emmanuel Berry. 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Thanks, as always, to our show's co-founder, Mr. Tori Malatia. You know, he is so excited about the superhero he created. This guy who gets bit by a radioactive seagull, patrols the beaches, saving lives. Tori swears it's super popular.
1: The Gull Man is getting huge. The Gull Man is getting huge.
0: I'm Ira Glass. 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
7: How do we assign a monetary value to something that can't be sold? Radiolab talks to cancer patients paying for medicine needed to stay alive, and military officials compensating for the death of innocent civilians. The value of a human life. Coming up on Radiolab, after the news.
8: From CBC News, the world is sour. I'm Neil Kumar. Health officials in the Democratic Republic of Congo say they've now

0: It's happening in Oregon, Illinois.
1: The doctor says the only option may be to wait until you're even sicker.
0: And then there's Arizona. Out of the entire state, public insurance only approves 180 people for treatment.
2: What, just 180?
0: Just 180. Now, when I talked to a representative of the company that makes the drug,
3: Greg Alton, Executive Vice President for Corporate and Medical Affairs for Gilead Sciences,
0: he says, you got to keep in mind, this is not a chronic

aligned with the regional measures that are being put in place. But I would also say we have to think about what are the costs, as we mentioned earlier, not just now, but in the long term. So, of course, there'll be costs to individuals who actually wanted to travel to North America from the region, perhaps, you know, soccer fans or members of families and so on. So they'll be, of course, directly impacted. People who want to go to the region to help

States, but also expanding and extending trading relationships with the rest of the world. We had the Indian delegation here this past week. India is a country of more than a billion people. The Chinese foreign minister was here as well. Our foreign minister said Canada wants to increase exports to China.

0: on Tune or on Party or even continue to vote for a Liberal Party that's literally turned around and is advocating for a new pipeline? And aren't they inviting people to vote otherwise in the next election?
1: Jessica, what do you think of that question states there?
2: That's a great question. And obviously, you know, I can't tell anyone how to vote. I think another

contact with things like bodily fluids. They are not easily spread through like things like measles or COVID. So we're not talking about the same kind of threat that we face with the COVID pandemic. So the World Health Organization has said that these types of restrictions on travel are not needed. And they have a number of downsides. They increase stigma. So people who are traveling are

0: Fitz and Arch are back.
1: St. Pierre has a serial killer?
2: Hell of a start to a day.
0: On a new case with an old pattern.
3: Why am I getting the feeling that you guys have seen

0: keep your eyes, well, I was not keep your eyes open because I'm sure they're open, but I'm sorry you've been hit four times. So I hope it doesn't become a fifth time. Jennifer Metcalf is in Ottawa. Hi, Jennifer.
1: Hi.
0: You're an e-bike rider. How safe do you feel in the bike lane these days?
1: Well, I have to say, so this will be my third summer riding the bike. When I first got it, I kind of procrastinated getting out there on it because I thought it was going to be scary. I've never been on a motorcycle or anything. I feel quite safe using the bike itself. So as I think I shared with your producer, mine is the kind that I don't think would be necessarily affected by the proposed changes. It's only 52 pounds, 500 watt motor, pedal assist. It's really indistinguishable on site from a mountain bike.
0: Mm-hmm.
1: I would say as a rider, if I feel unsafe, it would be no different than feeling unsafe on a non-motorized bike.
0: Mm-hmm.
1: I'm in Ottawa in the Gatineau area where we're really blessed to have an amazing, what do they call, multi-use pathway network here. So it's for walking, cycling, you know, there's a little lane in the middle to split the sides. In the winter, there's ski trails. So most of us who bike in Ottawa do whatever we can to, like when I'm going somewhere, I'll actually take a longer route if it means I'm on those paths instead of on the road where the cars are. So anytime I feel unsafe, it's if I'm on a busy road where there's no dedicated bike lane. But I will say, like I shared with your producer, something I thought that is just fair to point out is, so I monitor the speed, like I'm pretty safety conscious. You have an odometer on an e-bike. On the multi-use pathways here, and I'm sure we're not the only city that has them, the speed limit for bikes, for any kind of, for anybody who's on a scooter, rollerblades, is 20 kilometers an hour. And I can't tell you how many times I'm out there, maybe going 19, 20 kilometers an hour, and a cyclist on a non-motorized bike whips by me.
0: Yeah.
1: And I would say that happens, I'd say 90 to 95% of the time I'm out there. Now, that's not 90% of cyclists. It's 90% of the time I'm out there, that'll mm-hmm. happen at least once.
0: That was a portion of Cross Country Checkup segment about e-bikes, e-scooters, and e-mopeds and where they belong on our streets. If you missed part of it and would like to listen to the full episode, you can stream it on the CBC Listen app or download our podcast. And if you'd like to share comments or appear in a future show, go to cbc.ca/aircheck. I'm Ian Hanna-Mansing. 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
2: This is CBC News. Good morning, it is 5:30. I'm Sean Lyons with your CBC News from Montreal. An Afghan man pursued by the Taliban is struggling to get to Canada. This almost 5 years after Ottawa promised to help people in those kinds of situations. The man, who CBC is calling Mr. Frank to protect his safety, risked his life to help the Canadian military in Afghanistan. A retired Canadian major who worked closely with the Afghan man in Kandahar says Ottawa has an obligation to bring Mr. Frank to Canada. Mark Quinn has the story.
3: The chance Mr. Frank took by working with NATO forces in Afghanistan has had dire consequences. He believes it improved life for his family and made Afghanistan better for a time. But when the Taliban took control, his old life disappeared.
4: Everything is gone.
3: In 2021, Mr. Frank went into hiding in Afghanistan, then traveled to Pakistan. Canadian officials there didn't help him, but the U.S. granted him a temporary 2-year visa. Mr. Frank is living in New York with his family, but his visa expired last month. Now Mr. Frank fears ICE will scoop him up and send him back to the Taliban. Newfoundlander and retired Canadian Major Tim Guzhu worked with him in Afghanistan.
5: They're your brothers in arms, and we have a duty to them.
3: Guzhu says he won't be deterred and will continue working doggedly on Mr. Frank's case. Mark Quinn, CBC News, St. John's.
2: Here in Quebec, politicians of all stripes are condemning a purported white supremacist rally in Shawinigan over the weekend. Photo emerged on Facebook of more than a dozen masked individuals holding up a large banner that said in French, "I remember a white Quebec." It was reportedly taken in the city's Veterans Park on Saturday. Shawinigan's Mayor Yves Lévesque says the city is an open and inclusive place and messages like that have no business there. City spokesperson echoing the sentiment, saying that newcomers are part of the social fabric and deploring that some people chose Shawinigan to spread an unacceptable message of intolerance.

0: Premier Christine Fréchette was among several provincial and federal leaders who all responded denouncing the act on social media over the weekend. Provincial police told CBC on Sunday that they are working to verify the photo. A spokesperson says they did not receive any calls in relation to the gathering. Prime Minister Mark Carney is set to share more details on how his government is looking to combat anti-Semitism and hate in Canada later today. Prime Minister's office says he'll give remarks in Toronto. Those remarks come less than a month after Toronto police responded to a call about three visibly, that's a quote, Jewish community members being shot at with an imitation firearm. B'nai B'rith says anti-Jewish hatred is being normalized in Canada and that anti-Semitic incidents happened 6,800 times in 2025, the highest number it's recorded since 1982. The Alberta government is starting to finalize plans for a new oil pipeline to the West Coast. CBC News has obtained documents that detail the project and how it used consultations with local communities. The documents provide a first glimpse into the potential routes the Alberta government's been considering and the possible ports that could be chosen. Our business reporter Kyle Bax has the details.
1: There's a lot of mountains in the way. It's a difficult country.
2: The Alberta government is considering four different routes for a new oil pipeline to the West Coast. Documents obtained by CBC News show three of the routes on a map through northern BC. For Grant Sprague, a former deputy energy minister in Alberta, he sees many challenges from tough terrain to protected areas and major waterways home to salmon.
1: I see as I look at those maps, either you're dealing with the Nass River or you're dealing with the Skeena. Both really important rivers.
2: The documents are labeled confidential and were used by the Alberta government as part of consultation with some leaders in northern BC this spring. One of the routes is nearly identical to Enbridge's former Northern Gateway pipeline proposal. The northern routes seem to go through communities that are more supportive of a pipeline. The Alberta government is also exploring the idea of a fourth route through southern BC. The Alberta government plans to submit the proposal to the Federal Major Projects Office this month. Kyle Bax, CBC News, Calgary.
0: Postal workers set to find out today if they have a new tentative agreement more than 2 years into the labor strife as the union is set to release its ballot results today. 55,000 members of the Canadian Union of Postal Workers started voting on April 20th on a five-year contract that includes wage increases of 6.5% and 3% over the first 2 years. In the world of entertainment, it was a hot night for heated rivalry.
3: And the Canadian Screen Award goes to Hudson Williams.
0: Heated rivalry. Heated rivalry scoring a record-setting 16 wins at the Canadian Screen Awards in the last week, including three at Sunday night's live broadcast. It won Best Drama, Audience Choice, and Best Lead Performer. Meanwhile, the Arctic sitcom North of North winning Best Comedy amongst its nine trophies yesterday. And Quebec astronomy buffs are still starstruck by reports that a meteor which exploded above Massachusetts over the weekend was also seen here in the Greater Montreal area. The American Meteor Society says it got more than 70 reports of a fireball crossing the sky, a few of those coming from right here in Quebec. Paula Diane Perez has the story.
4: That boom startled people in several eastern U.S. states Saturday afternoon and had authorities scrambling to find out what it was. Robert Lunsford with the American Meteor Society says that was the sound of a large meteor blowing up in the atmosphere of the coast of Massachusetts. And the sky was cloudy there that day, so many people couldn't really see it. But Quebecers were more lucky.
5: This is in French. Hang on a second.
4: Lunsford says the American Meteor Society received three site reports from Greater Montreal. One person saw the meteor above Mount Rigaud in the Montérégie region and watched it disappear behind the mountain.
5: When something that large enters the atmosphere, it creates a very bright flash that is brighter than the full moon. And in the daytime, it would appear white against the blue sky.
4: Andrew Vizekas is an astronomy writer based in Montreal. He says daylight usually makes meteors hard to see, but this one was really bright.
6: It's about the size of a typical breakfast table that would be in a home. And that's a rare thing for a meteor to be that size.
4: Vizekas says witnessing these fireballs, large explosions of light and color in the sky, helps people feel more connected with the universe. Paula Diane Perez, CBC News, Montreal.
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7: Thank you, Sean. That's Sean Lyons from the CBC Montreal Newsroom. 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I'm Sean Henry. 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

0: CBC. Listen, it is Monday, June 1st, brand new month, headed towards the halfway point of 2026 already, believe it or not.
1: I was walking in this morning at about 3:40 or so, and I looked up in the sky and saw blue in the sky.
0: So did I.
1: Love this time of year.
0: Yes,
1: it's my favorite
0: time of the year. So let's enjoy it while we have it. Weather-wise, there is a chance of showers for several parts of our coverage area. There's a risk of a thunderstorm for others, too. Then we're expecting a dry, warm, and sunny week. It is going to be shorts weather this week. So keep that in mind.
2: Nice.
0: It could be. You can wear shorts today, too, I suppose. But
3: it should be a little chilly.
0: It'll just a little chilly right now. Later in the week, good to go. So.
2: Excellent.
0: You have our permission.
3: My calendar.
0: You have our permission. There you go. We are sitting at 10 degrees right now in Montreal. It is 7 degrees in Quebec City. It's 6 in Sherbrooke. It's 4 in Mont-Tremblant. It's 1 degree in Gaspé. I guess in Gaspé, maybe not a good idea to wear shorts considering it's 1 degree right now. Sean Lyons is here. Lita Poulsen, Blake Sraga, Martina Fitzgerald is well
4: good
0: with
4: morning.
0: Us. Good morning, Martina. How you doing?
4: I'm good. How are you, Sean?
0: Good, good, good. How's it in Toronto this morning?
4: Nice. You mean weather-wise?
0: Yeah.
4: What's going on? Oh, it's beautiful. It was a great weekend. Full moon as well.
0: Yeah, saw that too.
4: So yeah, I saw that. Not blue sky, but full moon when I walked out this morning. It was nice. Yeah.
0: Yeah. I suppose good. Everyone's getting ready for FIFA in Toronto, right? You're probably seeing signs more and more all over the place.
4: For sure. Yeah. There have been lots of special events already. I think it's 12 days until FIFA starts. Yeah, it's going to be huge. Yeah, a lot.
0: I don't know if this is the time of the year where if you're not going to be taking part in any of those activities, you're just going to hide or just go to another part of town where it's not happening.
4: I think it's difficult to escape. I mean, you can seek it out because, the trophy's been here. You can seek out special events if you want, but it is all-consuming, I would say. Yeah. Even if you're not into soccer, it's the spectacle is something.
0: Yeah.
4: It'll be good for the city. I think.
0: Spectacle, the energy, I guess there'll be things happening also in different communities as well
4: in the city.
0: So yeah.
4: Yeah. Such a multicultural city. It's all of those different pockets really come alive during sporting events. So that's always a really fun thing in Toronto for sure.
0: Absolutely. What's happening on World Report this morning?
4: Well, Sean, Alberta is pressing ahead with pipeline plans. CBC News has obtained confidential documents which outline four routes being considered. With the exception of one, they all run from Alberta through northern BC. The Alberta government has been consulting with leaders in northern BC and then plans to submit this proposal to the Federal Major Projects Office later this month. Kyle Bax has details for us. Israel is stepping up strikes on Beirut, saying it's targeting a Hezbollah stronghold. It's also widening its operations in southern Lebanon, telling residents of Tyre to evacuate. This, as U.S. President Donald Trump says, Iran wants to make a deal to end the war. And if the phrase, I'm coming to the cottage, has taken on new meaning for you, then you, like millions of others, are a fan of heated rivalry. It dominated the Canadian Screen Awards. I'm sorry, what's that?
0: That's there you go.
4: Yeah, 16 awards, including Best Drama and Best Lead Performer in a Drama for Hudson Williams. We'll have that story for you this morning on World Report.
0: Okay, thank you.
4: Okay, you're welcome.
0: Martina Fitzgerald hosting World Report this morning. That's coming up in about 19 minutes. Lita, let's head over to you.
2: Yes.
0: Good morning.
2: Hi.
0: I thought I took off all my notifications last night.
2: Oh, you didn't.
0: I didn't. Or maybe I did and it still went through anyway because it was nonstop notifications last night at around 1 in the morning.
3: Yeah.
0: So I went to the Metro. Metro was like every single line under the sun was down. And I tried not to get up and look at it, but it just was like ding, ding, ding the whole way through. And
2: You know, as sometimes, and I don't, but I slept through those.
0: Did you?
2: I had them on vibrate, so it was that kind of noise. But I actually find that soothing, so it didn't really bother me. But you know what? All weekend long, too, I had information from the REM. They were having elevator problems, some slowdowns and stuff like that. But you know what? I just checked public transit for you. So should you be moseying over to the orange line, green line, yellow, choose the blue if you'd like, because it's all working very well. And the REM's also in good shape for us here in town. And public transit around the province, actually, good. And as Sean Lyons said, the blue skies. It's tempting just to head out there. But we have a big problem on the Mercier Bridge right now. I thought it was related to the

0: closures or the lane closures that we had for them the weekend, which also caused lengthy delays. That was just trouble getting to and from, even in the LaSalle area. Past Clermont was bumper to bumper all weekend long. Right now, Montreal side, big accident just around Airlie. So the backup is over the Mercier Bridge.
1: Okay, we'll keep that in mind. Thank you, Lita. Yeah. Blake Sraga, a big day in sports today.
2: A big day indeed in sports today. Team Canada got eliminated from the IIHF World Championship Tournament. Also got to go to the Alliance game yesterday. The Alliance didn't win either, so more bad news there. And then we'll be talking about the Habs end to the season. A little bit more bad news, but I also had the opportunity to speak to somebody very, very interesting, Dr. Shauna Burke, the first woman ever with stage 4 breast cancer to hike Mount Everest and complete it and reach the summit. We had a nice little chat recently, and we'll be talking about that hearing from her. So a few interesting stories today in the sports world.
1: Thank you. It is a 5:43. Also lots to talk about this morning on Daybreak. You've already seen a lot of moving trucks in and around our coverage area. You're likely to see more as the month goes on. But what about people who still have not found a place to live? We'll get into that in the last half hour of the show. And municipalities across our coverage area are asking residents to be mindful about water consumption. Montreal is the latest. We'll hear from the executive committee member in charge of that file. And sunscreen, who's using it, who is not, and why? The Daybreak text message line always open, 514-566-9066. And on Quebec AM, the city of Quebec is cracking down on short-term tourist accommodations, including Airbnb rentals, with Vieux-Limoilou set to be the next neighborhood to follow suit. We'll speak with City Councilor Raymond Poirier on the show. And this is as municipalities across our coverage area have been trying to find the best way to manage short-term rentals, many without banning them outright. So join us for that conversation on Quebec AM. The time is 5:44. The legendary singer, songwriter, and activist Angélique Kidjo just released her latest album. It's called Hope. She's a multiple Grammy Award winner and the first Black African performer to get a star on the Hollywood Walk of Fame. Host Sonali Karnik spoke with Angélique Kidjo on All in the Weekend. She first asked her how she wanted this album to honor her mother.
3: I want these songs to honor my mother and honor everybody and remind everybody that hope is a gift. We are all born with hope. And in this world that everything is going so rapid, I mean, it's so fast and fractured, we need to settle down a little bit and take a step back and look at the world and see what it is exactly and how beautiful it is in itself, how we can preserve that beauty, how we can preserve a future for our children. That's where hope comes from. Because my mom always used to say, without hope, there's no life. That's one of the magic words of my mother.
4: You said, you know, your mother put you on stage when you were 6 years old. What were you performing at 6 years old?
3: I was singing a traditional song, actually. Mom's theater piece that she wrote lasts 3 hours. 3 hours to talk about the life of a king, a very important king in our country. And she realized that if she just did an intermission, if the public leave, they won't come back.
4: Really?
3: We don't do that in Africa. It's done. Now, I mean, you say it's pause, then say, I'm going to do something else. So she managed to put a kind of a ballet in the middle of it. She went to different places in the world to find songs and dances and put it in.
4: She traveled around Africa to learn
3: She traveled around Africa.
4: Even
3: did research beyond Africa to find other dance, traditional dance that she can put together. And I was mesmerized by the costumes, the way people sing and people dance. And I knew every beat of the piece because I would be sneaking around the rehearsal and I would be telling my mom, no, that's not the word. No, that's the end. She goes, shh. And I'm like, I'm just saying, I know the thing. And I
4: you were that kid.
3: Oh, that was that obnoxious kid. I ask questions all the time. And I would say, why am I not the little girl playing that part and singing and dancing, blah, blah, blah. I'm going to say, because you're not playing the part. I say, what does that mean? She, shh, I'll explain later. I'm like, I was so frustrated. And luckily for me, one day, that little girl had malaria. So she couldn't come on stage. And my mom said, you want to sing, right? I said, yeah, but not now. I was really playing with the costume.

That was Bando by Angelique Kidjo featuring Pharrell Williams and Quavo. It is exactly 5:57. Let's get to some weather right now. We are sitting at 10 degrees in Montreal. Sunshine in the forecast this morning, then a mix of sun and cloud. There's a 30% chance of showers this afternoon, and we're expecting

0: 6, I'm Julia Caron, and this is Quebec AM. It's a nice sunny start to your day in Quebec City, where it's 7 degrees. It's mainly sunny in Trois-Rivières. You're the hotspot right now. It's 9 degrees. And it is cloudy in Baie-Comeau, where it is 7. Coming up, if you receive dental coverage under the federal plan, you will need to re-enroll by today. With that in mind, we'll have a checkup on how the program is working and whether there's room for improvement. But before we get to those stories, Peter Tardy joins me for a quick look at what's making headlines. Good morning, Peter.
1: Good morning, Julia.
0: You're sitting in a new chair, aren't you?
1: In a new chair.
0: We just got into studio, to be fully transparent on the
1: radio. Let's talk about it.
0: We just got into studio. I still have the same chair.
1: Yeah.
0: I have a chair that's for the host spot. It has even a little sticky note on the back with my name on it because I adjusted it to my height. But the other chairs in the studio were a little lackluster.
1: We used them until they no longer were fit to be used. They may have dated back to the 1980s.
0: Some of them were never replaced from the time that this building, so that our studios were built here. And I believe 2000, maybe 1999.
1: Well,
0: we're going to have to fact check some of those things. But essentially,
1: all that to say, we're sitting high and mighty right now.
0: It's a nice start to the Monday to look around the table and think, which guests are going to get to be the first ones to enjoy these brand new chairs?
1: And adjust them to themselves.
0: It's a very exciting start.
1: I've adjusted two this morning.
0: The transparency of live radio. You need chairs to make good radio. You do. So in addition to the breaking news that there are new chairs in the Quebec AM studio, what's happening across the province this morning?
1: Well,
0: big weekend.
1: Big weekend. And we're hearing from, you know, we're hearing from

0: people in the street, we're hearing from politicians of all stripes, condemning what has been a purported white supremacist rally. This was in Shawinigan over the weekend. Photo emerged on Facebook of more than a dozen masked individuals holding up a large banner that said in French, "I remember a white Quebec." It was reportedly taken in the city's Veterans Park on Saturday. Now, Mayor Yves Levesque in Shawinigan says the city is open and inclusive, and messages like that have no place there. And a city spokesperson has echoed that same sentiment, saying newcomers are part of the social fabric and deploring that some people chose Shawinigan to spread an unacceptable message of intolerance. We're also hearing from Premier Kristen Fréchette. She's among the several provincial and federal leaders who are all denouncing this act. We're also finding out about a city councillor in Lévis talking to parents, particularly the parents of teenage kids, and they want to have a conversation about respecting public property. This all comes after a municipal building was heavily vandalized last week. So this is in the Chauny sector there on the south shore of Quebec City. And so doors broken, windows smashed, sports equipment thrown in the pool. The building is now closed. Now police are not commenting, but Sino hopes that this is the Daniel Sino there, the city councilor, hoping that families will talk about what happened, prevent this kind of behavior. We're also hearing from officials in two other municipalities in the area. I'm finding out one of them, Saint-Manachy, for example, also posted on social media about damage done to some of their buildings in recent days as well. So we're hearing about that, Sean, in the news chair this morning.
1: Thank you very much, Peter.
0: You're welcome.
1: Peter Tardy joins us live throughout the program, bringing us the latest from the newsroom and a weather update twice an hour every morning, just to make sure you know how to prepare for the day ahead. Canada's former environment minister says he can do more to fight climate change outside the federal government. Stephen Guilbeault announced last week he's leaving politics, and he said his government was, quote, backsliding on climate. This, as a recent Angus Reid poll shows, more Canadians think the economy should be the focus of the country's energy policy. So this weekend, CBC's cross-country checkup asked callers, what's more important to you right now, the climate or the economy? What does that choice mean for you and Canada's future? Here's what some callers shared with host Ian Hanna-Mensing.
2: Canada's contribution to global CO2 emissions are less than 1.5%. And, you know, 10 years of Trudeau's climate policies had a marginal, at best, impact on Canada's emissions and essentially zero impact on the world's emissions. What we should have been doing is promoting nuclear energy, promoting alternative energy development, improving the infrastructure for the electrical grid, you know, doing things which would promote industry, promote jobs, boost the economy, and more importantly, improve the direction we're heading for climate change.
3: We've got to deal with climate. When the accumulation of 100-year or 500-year events starts accumulating at 20 years, then you've got to know that something is wrong. But yeah, our little town, the water flows from another lake that's higher than us, and it flooded the streets, actually, of Mindamoya to about, I would say, about a foot of water in most places, sometimes more. And that wasn't just my town. That was like all over Manitoulin, there were issues with water. And everything melted all at once, and we got a flood.
4: I'm more interested in knowing what the other big countries like China, India, the United States, and Russia, that, like, they have a much higher population than we do. But when you talk to the average Canadian, we feel like we're the poster child for climate change. And people are getting to the point where they can't afford right now to pay for climate change. They've got to put food on the table. They've got to put rent on the table. They've got to pay their taxes. We're thinking, what are these other big countries doing? Let somebody stand up and tell us what their plans are so it makes sense to us. Right now, we feel like, why are we doing this when nobody else seems to be doing it?
5: I voted partially for Mark Carney because, of course, the whole situation with the U.S., but a large reason was because, as a person who knows economies, world economies, and he said to leaders of the world, if we don't fight climate change, we don't have good economies. The two go hand in hand. Yet here we are in Canada right now, and he's destroying every protection in our country to mitigate climate change.
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0: 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It's 6:17 and you're listening to Quebec AM. I'm your host, Julia Caron. 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Canada's former environment minister says he can do more to fight climate change outside of the federal government. Stephen Guilbeault announced last week he's leaving politics, and he said his government was, quote, backsliding on climate. This, and I'm reading the same thing again. I apologize for that. I thought that looked familiar. Here we go. It's Monday. It's 6:18. Let's try that again. Canada-U.S. Trade Minister Dominic LeBlanc will head to Washington this week with just 1 month remaining until the July 1st deadline to review the Canada-U.S.-Mexico agreement. The trip comes as relations between Canada and the U.S. remain rocky. This past week, the Trump administration began official negotiations with Mexico. Similar talks with Canada have not been mentioned. The U.S. has also indicated it wants concessions from Canada, such as ending provincial boycotts of U.S. alcohol sales and scrapping the Federal Online Streaming Act. For his take on what this week's talks might bring and to look ahead at the review process, CBC spoke with William Pellerin. He's an international trade lawyer with Macmillan LLP.
1: The most important thing for Canadians to remember here is that this is a regular check-in, right? This CUSMA review, this CUSMA renegotiation that we're talking about here is really about fixing these tariffs that the United States has imposed and just trying to get back to a place where the text of the agreement that we actually signed with the United States is respected. The CUSMA, our trade agreement, is not ending on July 1st. There's another 10 years to go as scheduled. So unless the United States is willing to rip it up, which again would be a really kind of nuclear option, which frankly we don't see, though the United States could threaten it, what we're talking about here is really a side deal to get the United States to drop its unilateral tariffs on our steel, aluminum, autos, and wood products in order to make sure that we're back to a reasonable place. Just in the last few hours, in the last few days with respect to Mexico is kind of that laying the groundwork for a potential resolution. And we saw some positive signals coming out of the United States with respect to, for example, the automotive sector and what it might take to reach a deal where we can get to a low tariff environment. The United States signaling that perhaps there's a path forward if cars have more North American content, but also U.S.-specific content made in them. And so I think we're looking at, and a number of our clients are really looking at, indications that there is actually a path forward here for getting back to a manageable place with the United States. It's very important to understand that, yes, Canada has made some concessions. On the other hand, most of our trade is free trade with the United States, right? So other than those sectors that are affected, steel, aluminum, autos, and wood in particular, the rest of the trade as between Canada and the United States is tariff-free generally. And so that's really important to understand is we do have a good deal across most of our trade with the United States. It's really those sectors that the U.S. has deemed of national security considerations, like steel, like autos, like kitchen cabinets for some unknown reason. But nonetheless, I think that's what we're really talking about here. And how much is Canada really willing to give to fix those problem sectors? And what does the United States actually want? And we've heard things like Online Streaming Act. Earlier, there's a digital service tax that Canada already dropped. Maybe it's questions on dairy and supply management. Maybe it's stricter rules of origin on autos, or maybe it's all of those things.
0: That was, let me make sure I'm saying the right thing. That was William Pellerin, an international trade lawyer with Macmillan LLP. And I'm mindful, I may be Quebecifying his name. I don't know if it's William Pellerin or William Pellerin, but that's how it goes when I read a script on a Monday morning. It's 6:22.

0: already have insurance and who have a net adjusted family income that's under $90,000. Joining me now to explain is Christy Kirkup, national health reporter with the Globe and Mail. Good morning.
1: Good morning.
0: It's something I've definitely noticed at the dentist office I go to, where there are many pieces of information taped to the walls to try to help people understand how it works. Tell us, why do people need to renew their coverage?
1: Yeah, it's such a good question. And I think really the rub of our conversation today, because I don't think people would be used to the fact, of course, that because they haven't had to do it before, that they're going to have to go about renewing their coverage for this dental program, ensuring that they prove that they still qualify. So it's almost like, you know, essentially going through your taxes. Essentially, you have to be able to prove your income. You have to be able to determine whether you've gained dental insurance through work, whether you're still living in Canada, and again, whether you are filing those taxes. You have to be able to do that in order to qualify for this renewal. And it's going to amount to a yearly check-in to make sure, according to the federal government, that this program is indeed going to the right people. So this is something that people are going to have to ensure that they do, or else they otherwise are not going to be able to access this coverage.
0: How far does the program go toward covering the people in Canada who struggle to afford dental care?
1: Yeah, it's such a good question. And really, at its core, this program, Julia, is about the basics. This is about checkups and cleanings, fillings, dentures, but there have been critiques of this program from a number of different players, but certainly there has been a push for additional services to be covered under the dental care program. And there have been news stories, including a recent one by CBC about someone who was talking about the fact that they couldn't, you know, get a crown covered, and they were trying to go through this onerous process of trying to contact the program and, you know, obviously feel that it would be appropriate that that would be covered. But again, this program is designed to be for, again, those who really would not otherwise have access to dental care of any kind. And, if a person's income were to go up, again, if they were to get dental insurance through their employment, they wouldn't be able to access it. So again, really, it's about proving that people are able to, fundamentally get access to basic dental care through this program.
0: There have been reports of people denied coverage for some complicated procedures, crowns, for example. Can you tell us a little bit more about what's been the issue there?
1: Yeah, so certainly we've heard, as you were mentioning, from some patients who have said that they have had claims that have been denied because they were told that a procedure wasn't covered. Or, for example, maybe back to those dental offices, you know, there have been dentists who have said that they have opted to not participate in this program because there is a lot of onerous paperwork. Mm. And they say that they are getting lower payments than they otherwise would. So there certainly have been a number of documented challenges with this program, which I'll say, Julia, is not unusual for a national program, to be sure, but the challenges have garnered attention and not in a good way. I will say that as of this spring, the federal health minister has said that 6.5 million Canadians are now eligible for this dental program. So again, we're talking obviously that is a very high number of people who would qualify for the program and try and access services. And as you mentioned, you know, maybe going back to those signs up at the dental office, it really is something that does require quite a bit of red tape for people to navigate. And so again, that of course is something that patients and dental offices do have to try and navigate, which doesn't make things easy.
0: Christy, you said 6.5 million Canadians qualify for this program. Do we have a sense of how many have tried to access it?

0: Yeah. So again, I've been trying to look at the current figure of how many have tried to access it. Certainly it would be in the realm of millions. And so again, I think that is really why we're also seeing that people are now being required to renew that they qualify, right? Because again, if people don't go through the course of applying for that renewal, if they don't do that paperwork, they're not going to be eligible. And there is a deadline in order for them to qualify. So again, the federal government saying, of course, the purpose is to try and ensure that everyone actually meets the criteria, and they're, you know, making sure that people, for example, their income hasn't changed, or they haven't, you know, found coverage through other means. But certainly when you have a high number of people who are accessing a program and it gets to be more costly, then I think the federal government is trying to be mindful of that as well. Certainly, you know, I think that this is, of course, something I think that to note, because, you know, this is also about people falling under a certain income threshold. We know, for example, that, you know, the economic situation has been challenging for people, and certainly people, you know, are looking to get coverage when they perhaps don't otherwise have coverage to get their teeth cleaned.
1: We have to leave it at that. An important story. Thanks for looking into it for us and breaking some of it down.
0: Thanks for having me.
1: Christy Kirkup is a national health reporter with the Globe and Mail. Let us know what you think about that story. Is this something you've encountered in your part of the province? Has there been help and guidance in figuring that out? 418-573-9880 is the CBC Quebec texting line. Coming up after the regional news, teaching kids the difference between bad words versus hateful language. That's next with parenting writer S. Bear Bergman. And we're also going to be talking about the rise of AI changing how schools assess students. Stay tuned for that.
2: This is CBC News. Good morning, it is 6:30. I'm Sean Lyons with your CBC News from Montreal. Politicians of all stripes condemning a purported white supremacist rally in Shawinigan on the weekend. A photo was posted online appearing to show a group of masked people holding a banner that reads in French, "I remember a white Quebec." Locals and politicians from across the province denouncing the act, saying it's got no business in Quebec. Atefe Padidar reports.
3: The photo taken from afar shows more than a dozen people dressed in black, their faces covered, gathered in what appears to be the city's veteran park. Locals say Shawinigan is not like that. This local man says images like this saddens them. The other says we can make a better Quebec with language like that. But locals are not the only one reacting. Politicians are condemning it as well. Shawinigan Mayor Yves Levesque says the city is open, inclusive and respectful, adding that messages of exclusion and hate are incompatible with its values. Premier Christine Fréchet also condemned the gathering, saying racist messages have no place in Quebec society. The sentiment was echoed by federal and provincial leaders from several parties yesterday. The Sûreté du Québec says it did not receive any reports about the gathering, but confirms it's reviewing the photo and looking into the matter. Atefe Padidar, CBC News, Montreal.
2: Two other news now. A city councillor in Lévis on Quebec City's South Shore asking parents to talk to their kids about respecting public property. The call comes after a municipal building was heavily vandalized last week. Danielle Saint-Don says dozens of young people went on a rampage at the building in the Charny sector. Doors were broken, windows smashed, and sports equipment thrown into the local pool. Sandon says officials are trying to get to the bottom of exactly what happened, but he says someone probably started by breaking a window to impress the others and things just spun out of control. The building's now closed. Damages could be in the thousands. Sandon says he doesn't want to judge those involved, but is hoping they will understand the cost of what they did. Police are not commenting. Officials in two other municipalities in the region also posted on social media recently about damage done to some of their buildings in recent days as well. This weekend's Bike Fest in Montreal is being called a big success despite some weather-related hiccups. More than 20,000 people took to the Tour de Lille yesterday, braving the cloudy, rainy, and windy conditions. Organizers say things went off without a hitch. City

0: Yeah, when you just like taking the time to go through the stuff, and it's not the same as thrifting. It's not the same as thrifting.
1: It's a style of thrifting. I mean, it's it's could thrifting be considered as part of the Master Opus?
0: We could start a real debate. I would argue no. I would be a firm no, but I'm open to debating with any and all of you out there who have strong opinions. 418-573-9880 is our texting line if you have strong opinions yourself. Coming up in this half hour of the show, knowing a word is taboo can make it very enticing for kids, but there are still ways to make sure they understand what's off limits. We'll get some bad language advice from parenting writer S. Bear Bergman, and AI is in schools, making students and teachers rethink their approach. We'll speak to an expert to understand how schools are responding. But first, Peter is here not just to talk about flea markets. And
1: there's no debating what's going to be happening outside today.
0: Because we're looking at the Environment Canada weather forecast.
1: And it's going to be a nice warm day over in Val d'Or, 23 degrees there, sunny skies. Same forecast for Rouyn-Noranda. For Mont-Tremblant, you're looking at 18 on the thermometer today for your daytime high, a 40% chance of showers there with a risk of thunderstorms. 18 as well over in Sherbrooke, 30% chance of showers there. You get some sunlight as well. Trois-Rivières, 19 there, 40% chance of rain and a risk of thunderstorms as well. We're looking at 18 as well over in Saint-Georges, again with that 30% chance of showers. Quebec City up pretty much the same, 19, 40% chance of there. I'll be with a risk of thunderstorms. Speaking of which, yesterday, there's a massive...
0: I didn't
1: see the lightning, but I heard the thunder. It was probably around 4.
0: No, I was in Bechasse.
1: Two-ish, 2:30-ish perhaps.
0: And it caused some damage.
1: It was pretty bad out there. It was quite rumbly. Just to point out that we often mention these, and yesterday was one of the few times that I heard the actual thunder. It was quite something. It's been a long time now. Obviously, summertime comes around, and it's good to get one of those big sort of rainstorms in like that. It feels summery, if I can put it that way.
0: And there's actually an image there on television of a very big tree in LaSalle there were some really heavy winds. Yeah. So we're keeping an eye, our colleagues in the newsroom are keeping an eye on some of the damage.
1: As well, yes. So looking elsewhere across the board, out towards more of the eastern part of the province, Charlevoix today, 17, 30% chance of showers, risk of thunderstorms as well. 22 in Saguenay, again with that risk of thunderstorms, again with that 40% chance of rain. You're looking at sun over in Chibougamau today with a high of 20. 17 for Rimouski, albeit with a bit of sunlight and a 40% chance of rain. 16 with some sun and cloud in Gaspé. 13 and a 40% chance of showers in New Carlisle. On the North Shore. For Baie-Comeau, 16, 30% chance of rain there. 13 again with that 30% chance of showers over in Sept-Îles. Sunny and 12 in Natashquan. 9 and a sun and cloud over in Chevry. And 8 and sunny and cloudy over in Blanc-Sablon. Fermont, 13, sunny. 11 and sunny in Schefferville on the Mags. 8 with some sun and cloud. 21 and sunny in James Bay. 10 and sunny in Coudjarapic. Coudjouac, light snow, 8 degrees. Saluit, cloudy in 6. And lastly, Nuktuak, 5 degrees with some sun and cloud for your Monday.
0: Thank you very much, Peter.
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0: It's 6:41, and we broadcast live at 103.7 FM in Chandler, 88.5 in Gaspé, and 101.5 FM in New Carlisle. For kids, saying a word that they know they're not supposed to use can be irresistible. But cursing when you stub your toe is a lot different from, say, using a slur. There are ways parents can make it clear what's appropriate and what's not. And of course, every family has its own standards. I discussed this topic earlier with S. Bear Bergman. He's a father of three and the author of Special Topics in Being a Parent, a queer and tender guide to things I've learned about parenting, mostly the hard way. Good morning.
2: Good morning.
0: How do you explain the difference between swearing and using a slur to young ones?
2: Yeah, I think that's a very important distinction. When I was a kid, I think adults just said bad words. But I think it's critical to talk to kids about the difference between a bad word that's a swear and a bad word that's a slur. And I would tell a kid, a swear is language that's not respectful. It's not necessarily disrespectful. Sometimes it's just to show that we're having a lot more emotion than we typically do. But we don't use them in situations where we need to speak and act respectfully. Not at school, not at a religious

0: service, not in front of your grandmother. When we're talking about slurs, we're talking about words that are mean on purpose. A slur is a word that is not only disrespectful, but also demeaning or designed to make someone feel bad because of who they are, not something that they've done. And we know that slurs are disrespectful because for every slur that exists, there also exists a respectful or positive word to describe that same group of people. So when we use a slur, we are specifically making a choice to be hurtful.
1: Mean on purpose. I really like those distinctions there. How should parents react if their kid says something inappropriate? Of course, it depends on the circumstances, but tell us how generally speaking, should they react?
0: Sure. I think when it's a swear, sometimes it's really enough to just say, that's an adult word. And just like we have adult beverages, we also have words that you're not really allowed to say until you're grown. See me when you're, 13 or 16 or however old you want them to be. When it comes to a slur, I think it's time to bring out what I think of as the big no, right? And I think parents all understand that there are different kinds of no's, and some of them I think of as procedural no's, like do not leave your shoes in the hallway. And I'm going to say it, five times a week, yeah. And my kids are going to go, sorry.
1: And then someone's going to trip, and then you're going to be like, that's why we have that rule.
0: Yes. But they're going to do it again 2 days later, and we're not going to feel like there's been a real violation. We're just going to say, please do not leave your shoes in the hallway. The big no is a values no. Right? That's the no that tells a kid that they have done something that is against your family's values. That's when you say, absolutely not. We do not use words in this household that are designed to make someone feel bad about who they are. I never want to hear you use that word again. Do you understand? And then explain why, right? What the slur that they've used means, maybe, if they're not really familiar. Sometimes kids will just repeat something that they've heard. And so we don't want to, yell at them or make them feel awful, but we do want to send a real clear values message that slurs are not acceptable. And if you know anything about the history of the slur, sometimes when the kids are a little older, that can help them to really understand why not to use them as well.
1: You're making me think of some of the difficult conversations I had to have with my parents, and I definitely remember which words were not okay to use.
0: This definitely also works on your parents, by the way. If you have parents who are inclined to say slurs in front of your children and you don't want that, you can pull out the values no on your parents also and say, absolutely not in front of the children, no way, no how, never.
1: That's a really important reminder that is something we're empowered to do as parents. Mm-hmm. So back to focusing on the kids and teens themselves, I'm thinking of some of the words that were commonly used when I was growing up. There were words that were even in pop songs. I'm thinking of the R word in particular, where, it's around you, it's in the ether, and people are using it all the time. What conversation should you be having with older kids and teens who might be hearing slurs from friends or maybe seeing them on social media?
0: I mean, they're definitely seeing them on social media. Social media feeds on that, right? Somebody's horrible, people object, everybody clicks, and somebody makes money. Not any of us, right? But the only silver lining there is that I think parents can use social media as kind of a curriculum, a place to begin this conversation with an older kid or a teenager. Cue up some of those videos and watch them together and talk about how you feel about them based

0: based on what you value. And I think for teens especially, there's a two-part conversation here. Part of it is, who do you want to be in the world? Do you want to be a person who is mean on purpose to somebody about an identity characteristic, something about them that they can't change? And the other part of the conversation is, if you use a slur and you or someone else puts it on social media, there are real life negative consequences that can come from that. And we see it on social media all the time. People lose their jobs or they lose their acceptance offer to university, things like that. So it's a little bit carrot and a little bit stick. There's a real useful conversation to be had, I think, when looking at those videos together with your older kid.
1: Realistically, lots of kids will hear swear words at home from their own parents. And I'm also thinking of some of the culturally specific swear words here in Quebec. Any guidance for families on how to establish what's appropriate and what's not?
0: You know, I certainly learned some things about how I talk in traffic when my kids were 3 or 4 years old and in the backseat. I think there's a couple things. One, I think it's a good guidepost to say, hey, there's a difference between swearing about something and swearing at someone. It's one thing to say, oh, this soccer ball is a real piece of poop. It's a very different thing to say that about or to your sister.
1: Right.
0: So some families, I think, will say swearing about something isn't, you know, upsetting, but swearing at someone is. I've known families that give their kids a swear budget.
1: Right.
0: They get, you know, 2 swears a week, or they can swear, but only with adult permission, which I just find very charming. But I think that all of these tactics sort of do the same thing, which is that they make it clear to kids that this is not a regular category of words. These are words that we can only use in certain contexts when we are not going to be disrespecting someone with them. And I, you know, kids tend to, I think, fall into line with their family culture about swearing. You know, they sort of understand, generally speaking, what they can get away with. But, you know, I honestly, I'm 100% hard no on slurs. I feel a lot less upset about swears. And I, you know, listen, my kids don't swear in front of us. They don't swear in front of their grandparents or their teachers. But I think if they're out on the playground saying their little swear words to their friends, I'm not too fussed about that. I feel like kids need a little transgression in their life. And that honestly is not a terrible place to get it.
1: S. Bear Bergman, thank you for this interesting and thought-provoking conversation. Thanks for your time.
0: Thanks so much for having me.
1: Let us know what you think about that. I'm particularly thinking of the bilingual families where maybe it's okay to swear in one language and not the other. S. Bear Bergman is a father of 3 and the author of Special Topics in Being a Parent, a Queer and Tender Guide to Things I've Learned About Parenting, Mostly the Hard Way. And we reached him earlier in Regina, but let us know if you have thoughts. 418-573-9880.

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High schoolers across the country are gearing up for exam season, and the age of AI has administrators rethinking how students should be assessed. Experts say they're increasing

0: increasingly focusing on the process of completing an assignment rather than grading solely on the finished product. For more on this, we have Carrie Wilson, District Vice Principal of Innovation and Technology at West Vancouver Schools, and she joins us on the line from Vancouver. Good morning.
1: Good morning.
0: I can't help but think of the number of times I remember seeing written on my assignments, on my tests, show your work, show the process, because that's how we show that we're actually learning. Tell us, in these modern times, there was not AI when I was doing those tests and those assignments. What are you seeing from students in terms of AI usage when it comes to assessments these days?
1: Well, students for sure are today like students at any point in time. And if there's an easier way to do something, they will attempt to do the easy way out. So we for sure have students trying to use AI to do the work for them. And so that has created a situation where teachers are having to really look at what they're assigning and whether or not they're assigning is what they're assigning is actually assessing students' ability to understand the topic, whatever the topic is. And so that has led many teachers to start to modify or change what it is they're assigning the students. And as you said, really to focus on the process of learning rather than that final finished product. Not that the product isn't assessed, but less emphasis is put on that final finished essay or finished project that you hand in. And teachers instead are looking at assessing at a number of points in the process of creating that essay or that project so that they get a better idea as to what students actually are understanding on their own without, you know, the AI doing the work for them.
0: To what extent is AI changing the approach to assessments?
1: I think it's really changing it a little bit depending on the age of the students you're working with. Of course, I don't think it's changing anything in kindergarten or grade three, but by the time you get up to senior school, certainly teachers are realizing that giving an assignment to a student and allowing them to take it home, complete it at home and come back and hand it in isn't working, because that gives students an opportunity to just allow the artificial intelligence to do the work, and it's getting increasingly difficult to tell whether or not a student has used artificial intelligence, the tools that are supposed to help us decide whether or not students have used artificial intelligence are really very flawed and don't work. So teachers have had to look at other ways to assess what a student knows. So I'm not going to say to you, hey, take this home, do it at home, bring it back and give it to me. I'm going to say, we're going to break this down into parts, and we're going to start here in class on paper and pencil, and you're going to do some work that way for me and hand that in, and that's going to be my first attempt to see whether or not you understand, and I'm going to mark that, and then we're going to move to another part of the assignment, and maybe you can do a little bit of that using artificial intelligence, and here's how I'd like to see you using it for that to support your learning. And so really breaking things down and looking for allowing students ways to use the artificial intelligence, because they're excited and they want to use this new tool, but showing them how to do it in a way that supports their learning.
0: Carrie Wilson, your title is District Vice Principal of Innovation and Technology. And when I was looking at who I was going to be speaking to about this, I was wondering, how much has your job changed in the last 2-3 years with the rise of AI?
1: Massively. This is now, I would say, probably 80% of what I do with my job is working with educators, both in our district and around the province, and in some cases with educators in other parts of the world, to help them understand how things are changing and what they can do about it so that they still are feeling that they're teaching students what they want the students to learn.
0: We've also been seeing
1: a lot of change.
0: Yeah, a lot of change. And I also want to ask you, we've been seeing a lot of videos of convocation speeches with special guests. And I'm thinking of ones particularly in the U.S. where a CEO makes a speech celebrating AI and the audience actually ends up booing. And it's a lot of university students about to graduate, college graduates. What do you make of some of the resistance that you're seeing?
1: Well, I think that some of the resistance comes from people who are really worried, and rightfully so, that relying on artificial intelligence

0: intelligence too much will take away our ability as humans to critically think and to use our brains. And I think those are valid concerns. I don't disagree with them. And I think also university students are under a lot of stress and pressure. Mm-hmm. And some universities have been really, really strong about saying, hey, if we find out you've used AI at all, you're going to fail. And so there's a lot of angst and anxiety. And I think the other thing is that students are concerned also about the environment and about the impact of AI on the environment. And so they don't want us as adults to just jump in and say, yes, AI is the best thing ever. Let's use it all the time. I think they are relying on us to be thoughtful and critical about how we use this tool and to not allow it and or allow them to have it take away that ability to critically think.
1: We have to leave it at that. I'm sorry to cut you off, but thank you so much for this conversation, Carrie.
0: You're welcome.
1: Carrie Wilson is District Vice President of Innovation and Technology at West Vancouver Schools, and we're coming up quickly to World Report. And I just want to make sure we have time for a quick headline from Peter Tardy.
2: Good morning, Julia. Well, politicians of all stripes, people in Shawinigan as well, condemning a purported white supremacist rally in Shawinigan over the weekend. Photos emerged on Facebook of more than a dozen masked individuals holding up a large banner that said in French, "I remember a white Quebec, je me souviens de Québec blanc." That was happening in Veterans Park on Saturday.
1: Thank you very much, Peter. Coming up after World Report, since World War II, they are known as the eyes and ears of the Arctic, the Canadian Rangers.
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3: 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And how Canada should approach negotiations as the deadline looms? 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
5: This is World Report. Good morning, I'm Martina Fitzgerald. President Donald Trump says Iran wants to make a deal and it will be good for the USA. Trump taking to social media this morning to post his optimism on how negotiations are unfolding between the two countries. But several strikes over the weekend tell a different story. The CBC's Chris Reyes joins me now from Washington. Chris, how are these recent strikes affecting negotiations?
6: Well, Martina, President Trump seemed to be saying to his critics and the world that he will not be rushed on these negotiations. And he pointed a finger at Democrats and what he called unpatriotic Republicans, blaming them for getting in the way. He then said, sit back and relax. It will all work out well in the end. It always does. Now, this statement comes as the weekend passed with no call from the president on whether there will be an extension of the ceasefire between the U.S. and Iran and the exchanging of fire between the two countries. U.S. Central Command shared more detail late last night, calling the strikes on Iranian sites self-defense, claiming that Iranian drones were threatening ships and other U.S. assets. And Iran's Islamic Revolutionary Guard also says this morning that it targeted an airbase used by the U.S. as a response.
5: Chris, what are we hearing from Tehran?
6: Well, first, Tehran is calling those U.S. strikes over the weekend a violation of the ceasefire, countering that U.S. narrative that it was self-defense. Iran's foreign minister is describing the conditions of negotiations with the U.S. as one full of mistrust and severe suspicion. He also insisted that a ceasefire in Lebanon is an essential condition for any deal that would end the war. He also seemed to be saying that these negotiations have not advanced very far. The minister said details over nuclear matters have yet to be discussed. The tone on both sides, clearly very tense.
5: The CBC's Chris Reyes in Washington. Thank you, Chris.
6: Thank you.
5: Israel's military is stepping up attacks on southern Lebanon. Prime Minister Benjamin Netanyahu says the IDF has been instructed to strike what he calls terrorist targets in Beirut. Israel considers several southern regions in Lebanon's capital to be Hezbollah strongholds. Netanyahu says the strikes are in response to attacks on Israeli civilians. He says Israel will continue to expand its ground operations in southern Lebanon as it moves to eliminate Hezbollah infrastructure. Both Israel and Hezbollah accuse each other of violating a U.S. brokered ceasefire that was reached in April.

0: Kansas City are off the job. Their 72-hour strike notice expired Sunday morning without a deal. The workers maintain railway signaling and communication systems from Vancouver to Montreal. The union says the railway has failed to engage on issues affecting retention, compensation, and work-life balance. CPKC says it has offered wage and benefit increases consistent with its other collective agreements and says it has contingency plans to keep operations running. One of the world's most popular streaming series is still celebrating a big weekend. The steamy Heated Rivalry dominated the Canadian Screen Awards, capping off a monumental year for homegrown content. Senior entertainment reporter Griffin Yeager has details.
1: It was Heated Rivalry's night at the Canadian Screen Awards, winning 16 trophies and breaking a CSA record, capping off a huge run for the Canadian hockey love story turned worldwide hit. The show's star Hudson Williams took home Best Lead Performer in a Drama and shouted out to his American co-star.
2: To the honorary Canadian Connor Story, I share this award with you. Thank you.
1: North of North went in as the top nominee and left with 9 awards, including Best Comedy Series and Best Lead Performer for Anna Lim.
3: Say it 1,000 times again, being part of this project is like the greatest joy of my career.
1: The show, hosted by Andrew Fung, had some other standout moments too. Eugene Levy surprised fans with a heartfelt tribute to the late Catherine O'Hara.
4: It was who she was as a person that endeared her to millions.
1: Nirvana, the band, the show, the movie took home Best Picture. Its producers were shocked and excited.
5: It's been crazy to see the support we've gotten within this country, worldwide.
1: And Mike Myers was honored with the Academy Icon Award.
6: Canada, I don't know what to say, dude. I'd literally be nothing without you.
1: A night of Canadian moments and a celebration of their global appeal. Griffin Yeager, CBC News, Toronto.
0: That is the latest national and international news from World Report. I'm Martina Fitzgerald. This is CBC News.
7: Good morning. It's 10 minutes past 7. I'm Julia Cahill, and this is Quebec AM. It's mainly sunny in Val-d'Or, where it's 10 degrees, sunny in Chibougamau, where it's also 10, and in Natashquan, it's sunny and 7 degrees. In this half hour of the show, how much do you know about the Canadian Rangers? Well, in just a few minutes' time, we'll hear from Professor Stéphane Roussel and Lieutenant Colonel Carl Perrault, so we can learn more about the Rangers' growing importance in the North. But first, before we get to those stories, Peter Tardy joins me for a quick look at what's making headlines. Good morning, Peter.
8: Good morning again, Julia. I just want to point, we talked about this early on the show, our studio getting a little bit of a revamp with these...
7: Revamp is, I would say, a strong word. We've got some upgrades for the chairs.
8: We got some new upgrades, but the bearings on this thing?
7: You just want to spin around.
8: It's taking me by surprise.
7: You want to, like, try and race down
8: Don't
7: hallways
8: injure
7: after?
8: Yourself on one of these things. This is just so much... It's a pleasure to be
7: nice.
8: In this studio.
7: Yeah, it's nice to have you
8: slide in. It's always fun to be talking to people in Radioland, but, I mean, just the... Wow, the lumbar support is incredible.
7: Our back pain's going to magically disappear as a result of this wonderful upgrade.
8: That's just old age. We've got lots to talk about. First off, we're talking about fresh vegetables being harvested in the heart of Quebec City this summer to help food banks in the region. So this is the Agro Park project, and it's going to use 200 hectares of land acquired by the province to grow a wide range of crops. So the harvest will be distributed to organizations across the city. It'll serve families in need. And we're hearing from Moisson Quebec saying, you know, of course, we want to improve people's eating habits drastically. And she says this initiative offering a healthy selection of produce to those who are experiencing some financial hardships. So we're hearing about that. We're also finding out about a city councillor in Lévis calling parents to say, hey, let's have a conversation with our teenagers out there. This comes after series of incidents of vandalism. So we're talking about a municipal building. And so young people went on a rampage. Windows smashed, doors broken, sports equipment thrown into a pool. The building is now closed. Damages could be in the thousands. And so, we're trying to get this conversation going on the South Shore. It's not the first time that this has happened, actually. Officials in 2 other municipalities in the area, one of them being Saint-Marachie, this one specifically, and Shawnee, the one that I'm talking about, people there have also posted on social media saying, hey, our municipal buildings have been vandalized.

0: vandalized, and we need to have a conversation with the young people in the community to let them know exactly, find out what's going on, also trying to find out exactly who did this as well. So some of the news making headlines this morning. Sean with more in about 17 minutes.
1: Thank you very much, Peter.
0: You're welcome.
1: For nearly 80 years, the Canadian Rangers have been the ears and eyes of Canada's military in the Arctic and other remote regions. Fast forward to today, Canada's Armed Forces says the regions the Rangers patrol, particularly the north, are at risk. From climate change to foreign threats, that means the role of the Canadian Rangers is destined to evolve to meet the changing geopolitical environmental landscape. Dr. Stéphane Roussel is a professor of political science at L'École nationale d'administration publique, who specializes in Arctic security. Here he is explaining what led to the creation of the Rangers and the role its members serve now across the country.
2: It's an institution coming from the Second World War, and on the West Coast, where at the moment, looking for some Japanese operation in Canada. So the long origin of the Rangers are there. But their role essentially is to monitor and being like we used to say the eyes and ears of the Canadian forces in remote areas. Usually we're saying that they're there to monitor any foreign activities in the north. It could be from Russia, from China, criminal organization, whatever. From my perspective, this is not the more important role they're doing in their communities, because they are also acting as a first respondent in case of an emergency, in case of a crisis, and it was the case in 2020-21 during the COVID-19 crisis. And they also play a major role in terms of search and rescue. They are there to monitor some and to play a support role in with that kind of challenges. It's more challenges than threats. Rangers are not military people per se. They are, you know, subject to the national defense regulation, but they're more like cadet, a military cadet or something like this in terms of their situation. So they're not trained to conduct security operation like police operation or arresting people or fighting. It's not in their mandate at all, and they're not trained to do this. The only two actors who are able to perform these duties in the north are the Canadian forces and the Coast Guard. So other governmental agencies rely on the Canadian forces to go and operate in the north. But they need to go with the military to be efficient in their duty. So there is some form of militarization, but it's not in terms of facing a foreign threat. It's more to make sure that the government can simply play its role in the region. So,
1: Dr. Stéphane Roussel is a professor of political science at L'École nationale d'administration publique, who specializes in Arctic security. Carl Perrault is the commanding officer of the 2nd Canadian Ranger Patrol Group. He spoke with Quebec AM's Gordon Lambie about how the role of the Rangers will evolve.
3: Good morning. Welcome to Quebec AM.
4: Thank you, Gordon. It's really a privilege to speak to you.
3: I wonder if you can start by just giving a sense of what the day-to-day life of a Canadian Ranger is like.
4: A day-to-day life of the Canadian Rangers is to be ready for any kind of training or operation that the Canadian Armed Force are asking them to do. It could be as simple as receive a diplomat in their area, since there's a lot of bilateral with Greenland, or search and rescue. There's a lot of person, tourism and everything in the northern part of the country that could be asking for help, and we're always there for that.
3: So you're working primarily in remote areas. I wonder, how does that make the work more challenging?
4: It's sure that it's always a little bit more complicated in terms of communication, but with all the technology we have and the support we have from the Canadian Armed Force with the new modernization, everything is more simplified. But yes, it's not easy, but we need to plan way more in advance than the usual and always have a good communication line with our

0: counterparts in the northern and isolated areas.
1: So when you talk about modernization, what's changing?
0: Well, actually, the equipment. So equipment, at one point, with the inflection point document from General Wright, we were admitting that we were not heading in the good direction. The task that we were supposed to do, and it's not only internationally, but it's nationally. So we are bringing new equipment, and this will increase our operability for sure.
1: There's been a lot of conversation in the past couple of months about increasing international interest and tension around the North. How do you see that playing a role in the work that the Rangers do?
0: Well, it's funny that you say that, because just about last night, we were receiving an order from CJUC, so our higher command, that are able to send forces into the national or international level. We will probably be part of some new exercises with the Greenland and Danish folks. So this is really interesting news. And you can see that the international response to the instability of the geopolitics these days are really bringing some countries, northern countries, to work more together more often. And that's a new start.
1: So that's not a step that you've taken before?
0: Well, there was always some exchange before, but we can see that there's a little push since the last 6 months, and all the Operation Nanook. So Nanook is the Canadian Armed Force operation for Canadian sovereignty and protection. So there is a lot of Nanooks going on since this year, and it's only a new start to get more ready and to interfere with threats, but also to work with other northern countries to reunite our forces to work together.
1: Climate change is a big conversation when it comes to the North. How is the change in climate playing a role in the work that the Rangers do these days?
0: Well, mainly, it's really more on the security matter that the change of climate is really bringing new ways of taking care of our people. So the roads, if it's by sea or by land, are not the same as usual. So everything that was taken for granted last year, with snowmobiles especially, it's really more dangerous than we think. So we need to be more cautious, and this will bring us to take more time than the usual to go to point A to point B.
1: Does that mean a change in the way that Rangers need to be trained?
0: Well, they have this unique capacity of what we call scouting. So they read the field pretty well, more than us, actually. So our instructors are like trying to qualify them with some communication skills, navigation skills, and everything. But the scouting, this skills of like reading their own geographic and land is really unique. And if it was not of them, the Rangers, we will be probably more in trouble and more in danger than the usual.
1: How large of a group are the Canadian Rangers at this point?
0: Well, if you're talking about the national footprint, it's more or less 5,000 Rangers that we have. In Quebec, it's more like 750 Rangers and 750 Junior Rangers that we have here in Quebec.
1: And I mean, when we're looking at the distribution of those groups, where are we finding them?
0: Well, we have five CRPGs, so Canadian Rangers Patrol Groups. There's one in the Arctic. There's one, the fourth group is in the West. Third group is more in Ontario. Second group is in Quebec. And five group is in the Atlantic.
1: Well, you were mentioning before the Nanook operation. What's involved there?
0: It's involving the three elements. So it's the Air Force, the Royal Canadian Navy, and the Army. So this is the basic of the Nanook. It's all the three elements working together for Canadian sovereignty. So we are patrolling the North, essentially, the most difficult territories. And we are doing also long-range patrols. So we are doing a kind of a coastline patrol surveillance all

0: across the North country. So first CRPG, the Arctic CRPG, just did the 5,500 kilometers sovereignty patrols between last February and until April.
1: Given the current global situation, do you feel like the importance of the Canadian Rangers is increasing?
0: Well, it has always been. They are the eyes and ears of the North. So do we need somebody in there? And it's a team effort.

0: survive, but we're talking about lack of water sometimes or anything. So we are always there to support. And those rangers are communicating in advance the fact that they might be a problem in the future, near term there for any community in the isolated areas.
1: Thank you for taking the time to speak with us.
0: Right, no problem, Gordon.
2: Cal Perrault is the commanding officer of the 2nd Canadian Ranger Patrol Group, and he was speaking with the CBC's Gordon Lambie. It's 7:24, and you're listening to Quebec AM. Last night, the fan-favorite hockey drama Heated Rivalry dominated the Canadian Screen Awards Sunday, winning the evening's top prizes, including Best Drama Series and Best Lead Performer for Hudson Williams. The Crave series also won two wins for Quebec City-based singer Peter Peter. He won Best Original Music in a Drama and Best Song for It's You.

From the award-winning soundtrack of Heated Rivalry, which just took home Best Musical Score for a TV show at the Canadian Screen Awards. And that song in particular, It's You, it's got nearly 9 million streams on YouTube, and it won for Best Song. If you've seen the show, you know it really is a moment of a love story. And I would also invite you, I had the chance to interview Peter

back in January when they were announcing a physical release of the soundtrack of the show because fans were clamoring for a chance to get their hands on a physical copy of the soundtrack. And Sony stepped in and made vinyls, made CDs. They're out now, but we spoke just before the physical records were released. You can read my full interview in English and French on the Polaris Music Prize website. It's their blog. So if you go to polarismusicprize.ca, and it talks specifically about writing that song, It's You, and being inspired by the artist Imogen Heap. And once you hear it, you can't unhear it.

0: I checked and asked my destination. I told him using the French pronunciation, Saint-Hyacinthe. He didn't understand. I finally reverted to the West Island English pronunciation, Saint-Hyacinthe. Saint-Hyacinthe, pardon me, and says that he understood. I mean, like, you know, place names, I mean, demonyms and that type of thing. Like, it's very interesting when you start getting it down to it. But Saint-Hyacinthe definitely goes both ways. Some others, Saint-Louis-du-Haha, perhaps a little more complex. Saint-Louis-du-Haha. I mean, that would be a little bit tougher to say.
1: But I also appreciate, Peter, that you pronounced it, I believe, the proper way. But you're just reading his text. So when he said the West Island English pronunciation, you immediately thought...
0: My brain switched.
1: Saint-Hyacinthe.
0: My brain Saint switched. Hyacinthe.
1: So either one passes. Let us know if you have a preference, if you live there.
0: Would there be an E on hyacinthe in English? Would it be spelled... Let me Google that for you.
1: Because hyacinthe is a flower. That's what it is. Anyway, we're asking some big questions.
0: No, see, the flower is without an E.
1: Without an E. Okay.
0: So Saint-Hyacinthe with the E would make it more of a, I imagine, perhaps...
1: French pronunciation.
0: Or perhaps makes it so the more the place name. But traditional French name given, though hyacinthe without an E, primarily female in English. Saint-Hyacinthe, Hyacinthe la Jolie, of course, a song by Pierre Lapointe that we know, and talking about a woman in that particular... case, if I'm not mistaken. So, yeah, quite interesting.
1: Now I want to hear that song again. Thank you, Peter.
0: You're welcome.
1: So that is a lovely text. Thank you to Dave for sending that in. If you have thoughts you want to share with us, feedback you want to share, 418-573-9880. But Peter...
0: I've got more to share.
1: You've got more to share. What else is happening weather-wise?
0: The good news of sun and warmth for the northwestern part of this province. So looking out towards Val-d'Or and Rouyn-Noranda today, 23 degrees. Beautiful sunny skies for both of those municipalities. Mont-Tremblant, a little bit cooler, 18. You still get a bit of sun with the risk, though, of thunderstorms, 40% chance of showers. Same forecast for Sherbrooke, Trois-Rivières, pretty much the same there at 19. Saint-Georges as well there, 18 for the high, 30% chance of rain, some sun. Quebec City, 19, 40% chance of rain with the risk of thunderstorms. Pretty much the same for Charlevoix with a high of 17. Same for Saguenay with a high of 22. Chibougamau, you're looking at sunny skies, 20 degrees. Rimouski, 17, 40% chance of showers there. 16, sunny and cloudy over in Gaspé. New Carlisle, 13, 40% chance of showers. On the North Shore, for Baie-Comeau, 16, 30% chance of rain there. Same forecast for Sept-Îles. 12 and sunny in Natashquan. 9 with some sun and cloud in Chevrien and Blanc-Sablon. 8 and some sun and cloud there as well. For Fermont, 13, sunny. Shefferville, 11 and sunny on the Mags. 8 with some sun and cloud. James Bay, 21 and sunny for your Monday.
1: Thank you very much, Peter.
0: You're welcome.
1: Well, you may have noticed it already. Google has revamped its search box. Those blue links are being pushed down in favor of an AI-driven personalized experience. Google is calling it its biggest upgrade to the search box in over 25 years. Here to help us make sense of these changes is Madison McLaughlin. She's a Montreal-based technology reporter for Betakit, a Canadian tech newsroom. Good morning.
2: Good morning. Welcome. Thanks for having me on.
1: Welcome to Quebec AM. I must say, I follow a little bit of tech journalists online, and when I heard that the big changes were coming, I immediately felt apprehensive because as a journalist, it's a tool I use on a daily basis. Can you walk us through the changes that Google is making to its search box?
2: Absolutely. And I'll tell you, I also felt apprehensive. I totally understand as a journalist, Google search is my first tool that I use to search anything or to fact check. So Google, the typical way we interact with it is searching up a question or a query into its search box. Sometimes it comes up at the top of your web page, like as the URL bar. Sometimes you go to google.com and you search it in the regular bar. And you may have noticed that there's an AI overview that's been coming up, I think, for the past 2 years on top of the link. So Google actually wants to make that bigger and a bigger part of the experience. Instead of surfacing links that are relevant to your query, like, for example, where's the best Korean restaurant near me, it wants to give you a conversation experience. So it wants you to be talking to Google's chatbot and continuing the conversation, asking follow-up questions through that top box that's going to be bigger than the other links you're used to. Another change that they're making is using AI agents to kind of, quote, make the experience better.

0: So a little bit of an explanation on what AI agents
1: are.
0: Yeah,
1: that's what I was going to ask. So they're different from chatbots.
0: A little bit different. So a chatbot, you typically just interact with it as a conversation, like you ask it a question and it is able to generate a response for you. Agents are actually able to take action on your behalf if you tell them to do something. So they're increasingly becoming more powerful. We haven't really gotten a super big glimpse of what Google's going to allow its agents to do for you. But the eventual capability that Google and other tech companies want agents to do is go out into the internet for you, search things up, maybe find listings of different items you're looking to purchase, or even like purchase things for you and come back and tell you what they've done. So it's like a little assistant that you're sending out into the internet to search for you.
1: Very intriguing. I have to ask, why are they doing this?
0: That's a great question. So as I'm sure everyone's kind of picking up on, all of the big AI companies, or rather tech companies, are now branding themselves as AI giants. So that's Google, Meta. Obviously, we've got OpenAI and Anthropic that are always in the news, and those are kind of the biggest AI developers in the world. And they're seeing the future of consumer tech as shifting towards AI, and they're seeing it and pitching it as kind of inevitable. Like, we're not going to be able to escape AI. It's going to be everywhere, so we might as well lean into it. They also want users to feel a personalized experience and to interact with Google as much as possible. So, you know, usually when you use Google, you're clicking off to a different website once you found what you're looking for, right?
1: So it was part of the key design of it, right? It was to find, like, I remember, I don't know if you recall this, but like in the very, very early days of the internet, before we had Google, we had things like Ask Jeeves and we had Yahoo and we had other search engines, because otherwise you needed to know the web address of what you were looking for. And that was rather challenging. So it's kind of wild to me to think of where we are in 2026, where Google wants you to spend more time on Google as opposed to driving you to other people's websites.
0: It's such a massive shift. And I'm really curious to see what the other search engines who are kind of still trying to compete will do. But yeah, so you could imagine a scenario where you're trying to find research information on a given topic. Like, let's say you're researching like hydrangeas, flowers, just for an example, and what they need to be watered and fed and stuff like that. You could just ask Google that and then continue to have a conversation through the AI overview bar with Google and never go to a different website, but still get all the information you need.
1: So could that be bad news for companies that rely on website traffic?
0: It definitely could be. So media experts are already kind of raising the alarm for anticipating lower traffic to websites that rely on Google as kind of the portal through which people will access their website. And you can imagine for many media companies, especially those that rely on for example, ad traffic to their websites, that might not be so good.
1: How do you think these changes will be received by people who use, it's just kind of second nature for them to Google something? It's literally a verb to search for something. How do you think these changes will be received?
0: I anticipate that there might be quite a bit of frustration, especially as the technology is still being smoothed out. So we all know, and I think this has been a common experience since Google introduced AI overviews, that it's not perfect. There have been, you know, factual errors that people have caught and posted online and laughed about. But I think that the tough part is Google has so much of the market share of search engines. Like you said, it's a verb, that it might be difficult for consumers to kind of say, you know, we really don't like this experience, or we prefer the old experience, because the company wants to continue to innovate.

0: What do you recommend for people who don't want these AI features?
1: That's a good question. There's a few different companies such as DuckDuckGo.
0: Yes, I've been hearing a lot about that one being proposed as an alternative to using Google.
1: That's an alternative. And actually, it's downloads, or I guess it's installs on people's computers, like spiked by 30% since Google has announced these new changes to search. So it's clear that there is a little bit of a backlash and some demand for non-AI forward like searches on the internet.
0: Yes. And go ahead.
1: I was just going to say, like CBC's been covering a lot. There's kind of a broader backlash to AI in general. We've been seeing a lot of, for example, boos at commencement speeches and stuff like that when AI is mentioned. So I think it'll be really interesting to see how much of a run these alternative search engines can make, if maybe they can become their own special consumer tech product, an incumbent maybe in their own right, and challenge Google, because I think Google's making a very clear choice here to prioritize AI, and we'll have to see if consumers allow them to do that, or if their kind of collective power pushes back at all to their product updates.
0: Okay. Oh, Madison McLaughlin, I'm really glad we had you on the show to elucidate some of these changes and understand a little bit more about what they mean. Thanks for being our guest this morning.
1: Absolutely. What a pleasure. Thanks for having me.
0: Madison McLaughlin is a Montreal-based technology reporter for Betakit, a Canadian tech newsroom. Let us know what you think about this. 418-573-9880. Have you already noticed changes? I have the Google search bar in front of me right now where it says search Google or type a URL. And then you can click on the AI mode. There's a little kind of star next to a loop magnifying glass, which is what we usually use as a symbol for search. And actually, somebody texted me saying that if you search in the regular Google search bar, but just add minus AI at the back, at the end, that you don't get the AI results. So let us know if you have thoughts on that. 418-573-9880. It's 7:51 and time now to take a look at a story affecting people in Quebec City. The city of Quebec is cracking down on short-term tourist accommodations upon its territory, including Airbnb rentals. The Vieux-Limoilou is expected to be the next area where tighter rules are introduced as the city moves to revise its regulations on commercial tourist accommodations. Similar measures have already been adopted in other parts of Quebec City, such as Vieux-Québec, Saint-Roch, and Montcalm. Raymond Poirier is the city councillor for the Limoilou district, and he's been proposing changes to the rules governing Airbnbs and in Vieux-Limoilou, and he joins us live on the line. Good morning, Raymond Poirier. Welcome to the show.
2: Thanks for having me.
0: And nice to have you back. What changes are you looking to make to the regulations?
2: Well, we're looking forward to removing, actually, the C10 zoning. So it's related to tourist accommodation, tourist lodging. So we're removing it from a Troisième Avenue, which is the central road for the district itself, for Vieux-Limoilou. And we're also removing it from Chemin de la Canardière. So everywhere where it's possible to have a C10 zoning, we're removing it to try to preserve the lodging, the accommodations that are there for like standard apartments and commerces. There will still be possibility for the people who operate tourism lodging to keep them. So they retain their right, but if they decide to sell their lodging, then it won't come with the lodging itself. So it will become a regular apartment after that.
0: So tell us more. Which areas of Limoilou are included under these proposed changes? Why not the entire territory of Quebec City?
2: We're doing it like sector by sector. There was, as you said, already plans made and done for other parts of the city center. So it's Limoilou's time right now, and it wasn't permitted everywhere. So it's the only places right now where it is permitted to operate this type of lodging outside of the 90-day window. That's why we were specific about these three zones actually that we're removing the C10 from.
0: And tell us about these specific zones. Why did you feel the need to tighten these rules in this space?
2: Well, in general, well, we need to take a step back. I feel, as everybody knows, there's a lodging issue in Quebec City. It's a lodging crisis, but it's also an affordability crisis. And as the city goes, there's a few ways that we can influence the kind of offer as far as lodging goes, as far as apartments goes. We can constrict and open the constrictions for a lot of apartments. That's what our administration is already doing. There's been 5,700 apartments that were permitted to be constructed last year. We can also go forward with social, with affordable housing. That's also something that we're doing. There's a bit, I think, around 800 affordable housing units that were permitted last year. But we need to have government partnerships for these, either federal or provincial. So it's a bit more limited what we can do as cities. So the other tool that we have is zoning. So if we want to make sure that there's apartments available, more apartments available, then we need to try to, by zoning, limit which type of other use can be applied.
0: Okay, so what would these changes mean for current Airbnb operators and potentially future property owners in the area?
2: Well, for those who actually are operating right now an Airbnb housing, so they will retain that right as long as they remain proprietors, owners of the unit. If they sell the unit, the right won't come with the unit itself. So it's tied to them as owners. But they will be able to continue operating these.
0: Okay. And there will be a public consultation meeting later this month on June 17th. What kind of feedback are you expecting from residents? Why is it important to have this kind of public consultation around this issue?
2: Well, we need, it's a zoning change, so we need to have this kind of consultation and process. It's a democracy, and people need to be heard. Either they oppose the changes or they want them. As far as I've seen in the last few months and during the campaign last year, it's something that is important to Vieux-Limoilou people. It's something that from door to door that was said quite a lot by quite a lot of people. So I feel that it's something that the citizens here in the district, they actually want to see. But of course, they'll have an opportunity at the Conseil de Quartier on the June 17th. And if they can't be there after that, there will be a window where they can comment online about this issue.
0: Okay, an online consultation as well for people who may be away or not able to make that.
2: Yeah.
0: June 17th consultation at 7 p.m. I'm just going to mention the place that's taking place. It's Jean-Guy Drolet Community Center in the community room, and that's at 16 Rue Royale Roussillon. Raymond Poirier, thank you very much for being our guest this morning.
2: You're welcome.
0: Raymond Poirier is the city councillor for the Quebec City riding of Limoilou. And that date again, if you live in that neighborhood, if you live in the city and you have thoughts you want to share, June 17th at 7 p.m.

0: And we're coming up to World Report, but we have time to check in with some local headlines. Peter Tardy joins me now with a look at that. Hello, Peter.
1: Good morning, Julia. Well, politicians of all stripes, people as well in the municipality of Shawinigan condemning a purported white supremacist rally in Shawinigan over the weekend. A photo emerged of more than a dozen masked individuals holding up a large banner that said in French, "I remember a white Quebec, je me souviens un Québec blanc." It was reportedly taken in the city's Veterans Park.

0: Park on Sunday. Pardon me, on Saturday. Now we're hearing from the mayor of Shawinigan, Yves Levesque, saying we're an open city, we're inclusive, and a message like this has no business where we are.
1: Thank you very much, Peter.
0: You're welcome.
1: Coming up after World Report, as rivers are getting warmer, Atlantic salmon are under growing pressure. In a moment, we'll speak with a biologist to see what Quebec needs as stronger hot water protections for salmon rivers. Stay tuned.
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5: Yana no is pizza out in house CBC, a good bit McWinchka, Nanako, the Baj Muskbedo, Nan and Data J. EU, she shows to be called Nanako Gate, Dajumano, Chica Magnanako, 8 ducks, Nagamon, Ketchagoya, which Satan Higweg, Stumwag and Cheese, and Tinhawa, Yamuya Bitchkin, Nadu Sait Morgan Skint, and how Ajibatkun Meg, Dakapchen again. 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

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I, so smug we bitch guy here. Get the cheese out, you know, Gamonica, I beat the bit out, and the Gawan Jay's youth and to go. I was like, I am having a Gamon, Agonio, Nagamodoga. 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

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Near in it, the G's goes there, what we're going to be some. A quagon and jay double sedogia, Jawawich, you a dogia, Jawawich had all way you keep a Saxon Dice, Newmson Hagen. Big weights, not edge game, magnet, niche weights, not edge gear. A good edge MSDC, evident it's bath out gear. A quay, wench magnet, the orange gear, yay, they was into it out, such gear, jay, beswado, you. I will gallow smoke ya. And I'm snatched dog, yeah, wins, we are yaudo. Gimmag, I had a Sulaushin Higgins gay snacks and hey, take a hair. I Sulagans got the just beat the big diagnosis and had Jesus some skimming gear Sulia. Egun and Hen and Dweet Dogs, yeah, yeah, did as you bet I yuk. At the Duma window seat, mega we. I gave a good same one had stars one to go and chichi. I am yogi, a yen a new big still, niche big still, nish to nish, niche host, niche still, and it stars one gabu, you and cheese gear, it's bath out gear. I am done big to still height, it's bath out to gear here. I Uchigate Abbots though, I missed Major Dog, I hear. We ask on Ganich gear, Uchi, I hear lawyers gear. I could eat this. I was on a beach. I don't know why I held you. Was one a community meal mad see one. I inga. I had queen of gumgate took it and how. I could know yeo. I had spat with them to go. You eat your dog seeds can jig by scourge gear. I can gene that way talks to get a jig took score. I could know cheese scale scoop with sky here. Oh, we're going to be some. They did your MSDC. Have it is by the third gear. Could those mean up to his speech again. Get it to go into how workshop. I have. I to diagnose I could know why it's bad to diagnose. I to doubt it again. Yeah, but you did say was on beach in Jimax schools with Morganochia. I could know why here, ooh, I in Giska. I again need to the Giska said they here. What we're going to be some be him magnesos it the Giska said there. And gee, Scourge, I didn't do the same magna dog out to do some watch. What did she get? She bug more. Auxilung took scared in the jiggy, gadget eat the door. Okay, winch mag, I hear, we used to eat cogged, the jish and do see magno dog at the winnant and hog here when I hear the jish by hagen would get a dish book more. Game mag, I eat the grind, I do it ox no, I hear, I did the best working here, a scam you shouldn't have auxil galuskia, I couldn't net dream gear. Game mag would eat this again, twin a gunk, there was some beach, did you? I see him yogi, I had you style gear. I eat the yog, we. Okay, so do it make the decision to the same gear. Have no jeet scourge gear here. I got into the same magna dog, which was some march gear. Okay, would they check here? I yabbit to there was on beach gear. I got no jeet scourge to stage gear. JM Hanos gear. I special services sites by Agnokia. Would they check was Swanapi Community Center? I got no near in with the jeet scourge there. Be here my knee sauce at the jeet scourge there. Ujin. The message she gets be him again, it's got to stage here. Nishosi speeches come out of such a good touch by him, Hano. I can see when you go with some magno dog, it's a bit a yummy dog, no, I hear sound the knee
Canana So, Ryan Trapper, Hakanchigan, Gumdo, Breath of God Ministry, Segundis Batajka. Gildi, this was one beach. I goose as I did the beach, Nianum the note, the Puenkia, Ishichikai Aptko, New was one a peat day at the beachkia. I go know I June, who be some get Hakuch big still sub. Begustel and Ishnishab at Sijiska Sadega, Mina to Stegia. Would they ditch in them Skaskoi when Sigoja do Stegia Nisht, Gemagnel to Sijiska Sade, Jamamunagno Dog and Nemska Euch Enoch, they ditch a sports complex, Sigrid and Spadu Dagno. 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I go know I nish to nail the I know to the Jesus that I okay but I do stitch I quite nail and they speak still his speech gap evident the hides but speak talking no gag so go so nano scale a case movie talking that the gas by it still when I have ex so so do wap che I think that's a Mr. Sneeze I go know it's back to when I conference I go know I domestic violence awareness in Eastern Cardio conference diagnosis June I nish or nish to nail at the discussed the agnosi I may be tado age is now need to get it to diagnose Mr. Snee Health and Wellness Department agnosi I have as part of the engineer agar we push say got them so much get to go to diagnose I nana go get it

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0: I ni so chim dat mit no kai ste de shoot station I mean and de hey be ni so chim dat no mean be I agno ju wit mat gwech kai he dang a bit sweet and this with that agno ab tag no ski on jis jis get 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be go shop gets not de shoot station I de chai he Last in High Lake, Hatchet Lake First Nation. I just took a new hey out to Yagno Don, Jij Euchka. I Jiga Inuch. Where's Maggots the God? I hear big watch him dot no mini shom dot no get it she change when Jia out to Yagno Don. Would they should you add in Skia, Saskatchewan, it took Hoya with Dawan Kia. I couldn't hear G. I by Scottish and this Nuch Michka. Game I may add we just say Bessus can tell and to get. Dawn sked with Jay. He scored there, yeah. I could not guess with Dagnotic, but scan my guy. Can you saw she squishes where you were going to be some? I would mean, come, got you a Gajua bido genji jay, jiga gayo tuyagno doge. Okay, Uunji say, when a tipskik and hegaji nooks in the Gamsas de Beach, Morgan Freeman, Yananem de Nubik stowed to Buneso, gave a hockey hall of fame, my defense, Udachkani Gajini would, and Medwede Bamskabinanids Paul Coffey, could also no near in it to Buneso, give my go here. Alanis Morissette, gana gumud niyanum dinon niisut tubuneso.

0: Umaga, Nagamoshoya, Ganagamut. I we girl son Nagamut and how Mamma Nagumdo, Breath of God Ministries. I Yimhel Nagumdo, who did it, Mr. Snee, I Jonathan Bosom. Egono ye yoga, I am he good ask a do stage gear. Weso to ye guys go do stage with you match a good tie. Gando bita bitado, and you can Nagamon, who did it, Westport. Ontario, yeah. Every such new song, yeah, be there with that dog, and you high in the moon, yeah. I'm having a good dog, yeah. Okay, Gaim Hig, Mac Jonathan, and Kawit Mogan, the dog is with that dog, yeah, Mamo, and a common dog, heck, more you need them to better Gaim Hig. Then the cause it's with Iago, and Kia, Mamo, and a gumweg.
1: I think I did, just it's to be right here. Yeah, him, Snitch. I am Helumga, Living Water Assembly, as another Jim Helumga, Utkaji, Tagajindo, Najim Hayat, and Utkaji Mubucha, him, Shem Mamu at Mediaskan, the stage guy, and you tweet you and I need to take at Nikmuyaska, Utka, Kosit Subit, and I just got the Gunanga, Jake Nistam, my Living Water Praise and Worship Team. Utkosit Subit.
0: Don't let Chieg Magenta and Mamu Nugumyug.
1: Nistumga got Subitayas. I have four Jitsnaga, Medeas instruments. I drummer, bass guitar, and has two guitar sky Medeas. Nanaku Nistum Distinan and Nugumyat. I doubt it's going to get a Nistum Gesco, the Jewish Yugatu, Nugum Dodd, but Nyaga and the original four. It's good to Dias and just made what, so I would go to Subit Dias. Mediat guys went spoon in Anyan for it chat, and this guy we are as doubt mean I need or sneezy tax dog. I do you see that?
0: Do you agree? I Jonathan, I hear that's got its statement. I hear, yeah, I ain't hex swing ya. Did ye made what jeans to chicken get your gene the gumween?
1: That's kind of what's good news. Nidriana, most of the Ungar get this next guy, but in Taujang guy and Taujang guy. I'm so good there. I instruments guy, the car. Then you are sound system guy, Tam Tagnogo, Yagnogo, and Nana, my late father guy, Tommy Roberts, can just also guy, business, sound and lighting business. So a good most guy, but it's not kind guy, mostly around instruments, drums, yeah, it's a good guy. So I was got it with Nifton, Nifton, the way he did drums, Nifton guy, Gaxtrianga, take a junior guitar scat. And it's good to master it. We got done to see this here. We got here. I had to go.

0: get split, get 7 days. Spent meat got 20 and I would say I got 7 days, but they was it.
1: Mhm. Dan is nakne sto chigne me do ji na he ji au sa hai he chin ko mon ant ka ma mon ko mi ag.
0: Eh ni ga e ni ga sken na ni ga e ni ga e ga e kan ko mot ka the lead singer. So get him sto chigne ga me dia ga him. I just play the rhythm. So in ji sa lu na e So I played the rhythm guitar and everything I did, and lead singer Dominic the acoustic guy, and the acoustic guitar, lead guitar guy. And it's not just three, it's not guitars, but that.
1: Usa yim heo nagumun hego niu hai, and nagumuya kia usa yim heo chagde man he nagumuya ga.
0: As kuzi usa Mr. Bonsas, we sam goyatska, Mr. Moten, how best swords got in Ostitska, the guy, and we sam grassa, and the guy, Sneeska, and there was himself theatre, then they got superstar actor, then they were theatre in Mediatska. I got school in there like Jerbomo, Swanapi, Oskaganiska, we sam grassa, him Hanotska, special services, my guy here. Yeah, camp meetings. Summer camp meetings and winter camp meetings, indoor camp meetings. Then there was I. Got with him we asked that, and then the indoor med they asked, and how many come we asked.
1: When you go see your nagumon, how you hi? Then nagumon, you know nagumon hagi. That said, na no, you know nagumiyago.
0: At kind of good stana na today. 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You know, I'm just guy in the day no go and just I am how no go. You know, me dey ask yasko.
1: Mhm. 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Okay, to go na to go na here. Yeah, ji must go go chi go ga di snack. 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
0: Yeah, the good guy. Asko he you get cigarettes, Asko Hegawa here. New Buyatska did you? Stubuyats Asko, I got Asko Hegaga, also Yamadwen, or just recently, and he big Uchigats guy here. Medical Tiao, Aska, Jimmy Obion, just did absent Gamosek, but thought I here last fall, last year here. Mi go got 7 days. They took so as me that's no. So mi obuion jis and chado as mi obuion de ba evi chau gat se sebay at so. 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Sometimes it was for medical reasons or ke asko ahe financial.
1: Mm-hmm. 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Okay, double cheer and go me.
0: No scam, Mr. Agan got 7 door here. 7 door guy, I'm after Magnot, 7 door here. Open Agnot and 7 door guy is to me. Hagnot cannot. Mubium sheds go on, Mr. Agan sheds on the Mubinanga and
1: Mhm. Yeah, agree. Hi, when she say, "Bemi mega, we be debitaya gay or nagamon hai hair." 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A abatsicht mega, nagamon hai, we be debitaya gay. And gay hair. 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
0: I gay him. Ask out in the ammo than I mean not. Minga did you otoshu aska. And a USB guy here, a side note cat. As in GI Moderna note, scoots a couple months in the beginning of the year, January, just we take a good guy. That's the best guy, GI Moderna, and a quote I hear.

masku dzies February ci spite kai deat ka okay ak ci ak ka dia btiktem kai deat ka ci mi bui tak so mshes want je mi bui o mshes want je ci ci mi bui tak ga get him and do stand or tell him post ga on Facebook

0: Pues nu jeg synes, de det er ikke at de spiller sin sin det matcha. 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It is spent a dog out in the Chigui Axis, but the Bendo I am, but the Bendo Kalusi dog out there. Mamo, I hear Mamo, I hear 10,000 G Sweet Chigunan within 4 or 5 days. So I'm going to get Sweet Chigui at Mamo, 10,000 just Miskananga. Mm. And I was guy day at guy, okay. Actually, I had professional recording guy. Just not the match, just not match. So I won't get the actual professional recording. I got into the analysis. And we have 10 songs that's it. Now is what match.
1: Agar gabetu ega hea Jonathan Botham, hodide jim si se gdeo chi desmi di stau ye yo gabet jim hi Jonathan, nana je jis se betam kunchka gabet mi je betu eg he jim hi. 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

Oh, yeah, go once again. 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I wobble gonna be some. They deserve gathering place, second, and there's a Meduano in the gym. Agnishos, Aptajiska, the other tates, but Spitagno, Meduano, get Agno Jit Nabuchi school, a happy stay, get a Meduado, Agno, yeah, you I have. 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I'm going to engage it with Chedo, you and Medwanich. I'm going to know why I would need this. I was getting a scare. I would down the high

0: Ebuno yayo CBC Dabajmon. 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
0: In my Quebec, I should know about diagnostics. I couldn't know about diagnostics. That's not enough. It's gonna be so windy. I would get Quebec. Each girl that has Canada is with them. And my guy here, I'm with that. Oh, Quebec is with them. And here, just one. We should be aware that man that not sit Morgan is with them. We here, they can not sit Morgan is with them. I would tend to know that's a way. Guy here. Ich nachts man is with him a week ago when he done his go bus to go yo new magnus ya ega we ega gam you talk so do is with him ya I ego den de hey we up to man us and then and the seat morgan she with him is says we in the ya he and ya he I took skin hey he when she ya what do you say here a mamo ni bus to go yo they said shows man and she with him ya gema guy here And you get your get a good snacks money sweet them get and do to beach get you want to hit shows manan to get that. Nesta with do dumps get you with cheech get where you we on you when cheech get you with court than how he did them he go dog get you where you is sweet them get. Get my gun jeech I jigger that shows manan she sabbats a dog ya. We give me and G sweet them. We deal to you sweet them. Mokmag yawch get to go again. Special nuggets to you hate up to do is sweet them. Yeah, and Maga is when again Naganski Kayo, we you deny you get Eve Levec, Gemago her Quebec, Naganski Kayo. Christine Fresset, Gemma Gudgitschke and Jay Denigans Koko, Nanakoga, Abitsion, Haguio, guys, Yamudum Jayo, Aganasut and Hateko, Uga, Gait Nanochka. 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Okay, new chista dog, yeah, chista gun high, we imagine big do still get hegonop diagnostic chista gun care, a g squadage, new each, chista gun gay squadage, a bishry magno gay when a gistut quia you is squadage care. Nish mag a winch get you born a Suge Gant and how was Gaiganskia? Hi, a discordage gear would tie would dash gear and issue gishigage. Get my guy good dig mean when Jim Squagno gear, says gear gap matsi dot gamastates canoids. A gist took a discordage in a meat sugum valentine is in Gadage gear. Would you mag eskew gagano is aspem with dogger, did ye hayum had dogger, way you gear? When gear go up, them gear, magat see them gagget go you, I. Uga gai speech, gema gai ha, et sitem gaga, wen gai tut kuja yoga, eti nuka gai skode gokia, gema gai sis magnuzke, wen jitske, eti hai kata hapchen modonia, magunasokia. 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I did it in Nishinabe, Aski Nation, who did it in Ontario, Eguayo Isnak suits, can I say. Miotko, I Ishnagunuga, much can as T. Ishnagni, Jeep Sea Jedogia. We yes, I have stay Yana Neo Billion, Agonais Spitzka, Sulia U, and Skamon, Ganskmodogia, and Jiga Washage, we can away ducks, we can away Magano Dogia. I Utmag, I hear Ganameshishigajka, but I mudaganochen her. And Mag, I hear. I was able to get a job.
2: We are taking back our way of life. We are taking back our authority and to be able to make our own decisions on what is in the best interest of our children. We have that authority now.
0: Agnes, we take much mean calm, had you out in much, Dangish knocked up Matsuna, and his sweetum done as Matsiatska. Yeah, much mean calm, had you out in much. Then how is she? I ask you, did you wish what much get you on? Gain the end, the beauty you stay at, to go and get sweet much. Is sweet and we are done as we eat much gear. And then how did you me mud on to us human and you sweet and gear? Sasm swend yanan and hex shown. I nyanga did you sweet swat much one is sweet and gear. Fiddler gear, gonna dead genasta but stick tag and get a chica up tignoch gear. Nashki by squishing at stars one gear. I have empty the dog at you, you know. It's gonna dog a wash it. This be dick. I have a dishwood nagano dog. I dick a chejita dog and the big do see do is sweet. Yeah, get mag ooey snacks and hair and gagano magano do. He's the nugget chagno do wash it. We now just ignore Mugnanga, which was ignore Magno EU inogia. I have done the gadgets inhibit wagonot. I don't know if you have to do this, but you have to do this. And you have 16 weeks, you have to do this.

0: Hello, my name is Julian Gilpin. 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
1: What am I going to do? I'm going to go to Chicago. I'm going to go to Chicago. 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
2: 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They go to Pigan, Bananas. I mean, it's not going to be in Ottawa. I mean, it's Westport, Ontario. It's got down there. Sasun down there. Look in the duct in the studio. I took that summit sound. It's got down there. It's got Nabil. Dave. It's got so Dave Daw. It's got so our the producer.
1: So I didn't know that. I didn't know that. Asa, this is bitana,
2: She's hanging out with her, she's doing the way out with it, and it's book fit match, so.
1: Okay, Nick, I didn't ask the gun to eat the meg, not my joe and my gwee cheeks, you know, you beat Debbie Tayag, we are in a good morning together, as you can to tag no go, I hear. She with my go, Joe and Jeech guy here. Yeah, then how guy here. Yeah, at the dog, yeah, a bit gone, you know, come on, she with my go, I hear. Which couple stag you get, gag you?
2: I was going to say, I had seen that him and done that some sneeze, a revival got the ducks got. I could change the gun and change when did I snaps kid a dog, get them snaps kid a dog, and knocked a dog all over Canada, besides that. And I would go to mistake, I got say, what mats I support, encouragement, and with the Gabo Stag, we had to go and did a good mistake. I approved on the Stukunskag, we sang Guyaska. Different places. This summer, this summer guy, the which way I can do it.

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0: 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During the summer. It's good new camp meetings got the class and the books they got to do we at. So hoping I just got a good night in the Perch River camp meeting that's at the end of July. I said good task was here. Books eight my god it's my guess I'm showing you it's to die at.
1: Mm-hmm. Good day, hi, Jonathan. Hi, I'm students. Come and gan here with the Bejim here. Skeho, hi, Ogay, dear guy, her, and the book seat. And I am Sweater Jimmy, you're waiting here to go on, guys. Book seat mega. We beat a bit diagonal and a common hi, and a gmiaga. The book seems Jimmy will be in.
0: Big
1: to him
0: in Jewy, this and got the Guyatskan had got to with that living water. I had praise and worship team guy just got the Guyatskan system. Let's sit in types and how guy. I go just in the Jigger Jessica because I am a good hey, I am Hanotska. I held my pastor Joseph Blacksmith. I go my God's guy, I could say squid. Okay, Jitip Junior, my God. I could say squid. On the stage gap. Living waters praise and worship teams from now on Breath of God Ministries organization gas we all consider to go on when you it's most I had said Jidugunangan here. Me how to Pastor Joseph Blacksmith. I was guy here. Got to look in here. He's got the gas and just saying he's got the gas Breath of God Ministries.
1: Good day, me Jay Dan Jonathan. I heard and scum then get a book saying to me.
0: Good day. Thank you very much, Jiga. End of Chengua.
1: I can have a bit work. I hear Jonathan Bosom, who did this, Mr. Sneech, I did what she'd we a Usaga and a good mood. I and keep a hermano Nagumundo, I Breath of God Ministries, I him her Nagumodoga. I'm going to dab it said, yeah, okay, what I got my states got I got a message. She got with us got those states. Get with I got him here. Got to be there. But he may go to my guy here. Would they keep by here? She's by you. She got did this Ontario. How we be there with that dog and you're come on. And then how I USB. I would end up be there with that dog. Yeah, I would end up just to call you when you want to come on. Okay. Genia gen book sit den ange de ji betong new hai hun nok monok ya happy ta bi ta do u hema gai je betom kai ha ne komon hai big to sub ni saw some den ok it de ji shoots da sun u hai ha sin goose I gaisen ka de gen his silver river ha kun u hai ha wech beach in ha wech beach u ha ne komon ga u je betom ko mo mag je betom ko

We are my guy here. 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Would you guys sub food? I can start dog and this not me. I have a Scottish girl de Quebec. Give the gem so you she a cogan and a sweet cog. I have the chick at Chesapeake Women G East Main was Cagnes Metagmin as Pinchy Tuction. Hey, here am Kushnadage. Yeah, give the chair. Here's Charcel Nemska. I orders mountains like Albanel. Give the chair LaFours. I Ganyapsko, Lashar Amos, Valdor, Senator, Ruan, Aranda. Give the chair. Here, Ismanske took to die here. Radisson, Nisht, Genevested of Skudum. Give the chair. Fairmont, Shefferville, Shibugamu, Ruchinor, KVN with Swanapi. Give the chair. Bichuan, Lever Andre. Okay, Ashwab Muswan, Shagney, Lake St. John, Hode the Chemanawan, the Chuk, okay, Watagnochka, Nishan, Gandhe, a Scottish Gildi, the Che, a

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I would know why he had. Then, yeah, I had another state mortgage. I would tell you, Miss Nadid and her. I in guess Houston Higan. I would tell you, then I wish now when you had M. Snadego, M. Cords, Ness M. Cords. I would need sweet ducks and her. Get neat ducks at Studi, ducks, neat ducks, geek ducks. I and get a hexmarie ducks. Get the squadded, not Nessabacodge, guess she. Okay, we mean I do it, Mother Goods. I would eat the chair here. Ai, ori te se piko gan, e kuna wai e te pata kuna I he a bitsi wini hai he pawao. 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I which is called a stage I have powwow. Okay, did this a wee minji, how can I go with Agnoskia? We have met that to the G's because of the hair. We are what we're going to be some. Every time it's back to when I hear and stone agno dog, yeah, a wench, yeah, which I huge inuge the wee minji. Okay, near any speech and this that is speech got the oxygen. They did a community hall. How good then the was a magno dog, yeah. Okay, ekuni ne na ko ke chgo yo hai ke di ai mu de ke ho wa sham ge ke ji pe che tuk shni yo ke no ai ai u de de che wi min ji wa to mo gno do ge chen sto na gno do ge okay ya be chu de de che wi min ji ke no ai ai ch pa to da gno ai ai emukshanuch get the mock shows. We did it at community hall. June a big still discussed it. I could do some days big still is which I could tend to the mock shanoch. Yeah, I get the wow with Daganogia. Meet him, yeah, yeah. Then it's a joke, nigger notch, meet him, and doubts danoch, and doubts Daganoch, meet him. Then I couldn't you. I could do the going to get to go near here. In medium, then they get did you say, yeah, I'm with diagnostica. Then not what you're going to get, I'm with diagno. Okay, we have my jet danochka, I can know that they said the moksanoch. I can know this with diagnostica. I did this, what Max Stoch, I go with psychognosis, but out and G. Dion Souls, I lawyers. I as a good by we church go we a Saxon date say Umson Higan Walkia, which I didn't big again these great stick okay and you hey a Saxon Dagnokia, Umson Higan Hanjiga, when GJ and these would touch go, where skid in there a gene get coat down or at you and the a gene that's good marshal door the sounds, gay hey hair, a gay which my door away you here. I could know I. To diagnose you, did the MST seeds, but out skin do stills, but out of the high hair. We take a walk mark stooch. I can know Jake Donald to the. We would say, did the say here was on beach, say, did the MST seeds, good with some agnostic as it took score. I we each to dark seeds here. Okay, so some get to speak at Jason Japan, a Winchcock, and scum dog at Meg Winchcock, go with Sugo Jap Tajiskaj into the Meg. EU the Bajman, watch up to this mission, so it is a bit mega. Gemma Gunjis, the Jishigaj, get a book saying, no, Jimmy, you'll be egg. What you can swear, need Betsy Longchamp.

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Good morning. It is 9:30. I'm Sean Lyons with your weather forecast from Environment Canada. Starting in Montreal, sunshine this morning, giving way to a mix of sun and cloud later with a chance of showers. 21 degrees for the high. Partly cloudy, chance of showers this evening, a low of 11, and then mainly sunny skies again on Tuesday and 24. Sunny this morning in the Laurentians, then a mix of sun and cloud with a chance of showers, risk of thunderstorms.

growling. I've got this intense appetite after listening to Leslie Chesterman's conversation with Matt. That was absolutely delicious. That's our program for today. Stay tuned to Radio 1 for Q. We're going to leave you today with another Montreal delicacy. Here's the band Stars with Take Me to the Riot. I'm Mark Kelly, sitting in for a couple of days for Matt Galloway. Thanks so much for listening to us here at The Current.

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2: Robbie Hoffman only had one question at the top of her mind when she started doing stand-up comedy. Where can I go to bomb? She'll tell you how failure ultimately helped her succeed and why playing a character based on her own life in the TV show Hacks was horrifying.
3: This is CBC News. Good morning, it is 10 o'clock. I'm Sean Lyons with your CBC News from Montreal. We start with international news. At this hour, Israeli Prime Minister Benjamin Netanyahu ordering the military to strike

0: deeper into Beirut. He says the strikes targeting a Hezbollah stronghold in the city are in response to a repeated ceasefire violations by that militant group. Willie Lowry has the latest from Jerusalem.
1: Israel says it's targeting Hezbollah infrastructure in Tyre and other Lebanese cities. And now, Prime Minister Benjamin Netanyahu says he's ordered the military to resume strikes on Dahiye, a Hezbollah stronghold in southern Beirut. Israel says Hezbollah has repeatedly violated a U.S.-brokered ceasefire. Michael Herzog is the former Israeli ambassador to the United States.
2: There's no ceasefire. There's only fire.
1: But many in Lebanon say Israel is trying to sabotage a U.S.-Iran peace deal that would include an end to the conflict in Lebanon. Firas Abiad is a former Lebanese minister of public health.
3: Israel, unfortunately, continues to use the pretext to launch this war on Lebanon to, in our opinion, to derail the whole process between the U.S. and Iran.
1: Willie Lowry, CBC News, Jerusalem.
0: In all, U.S. President Donald Trump says Iran really wants to make a deal to end the war. He posted that on social media this morning, says it will all work. This is a quote, out well in the end, adding that it always does. He did not reference the latest U.S. attacks on Iran. U.S. Central Command saying that over the weekend, various Iranian military targets were hit in what it calls defensive strikes. Tehran also targeted a U.S. airbase in retaliation. Kuwait, which hosts an American base, says it was being targeted with drone and missile strikes. Back here in Canada now, postal workers set to find out if they have a new tentative agreement more than 2 years into their labor strike, or strife, rather, as the union is set to release ballot results today. Some 55,000 members of the Canadian Union of Postal Workers began voting on April 20th on that five-year contract agreement that includes wage increases of 6.5% as well as 3% in the first 2 years. Canada Post and the union have long sparred over wages and structural changes to the postal service, with the workers having taken to the picket lines on multiple occasions through the bargaining process. Both sides agreed not to engage in any strikes or lockouts while the ratification vote was taking place. Prime Minister Mark Carney is due to share more details today on how the government is looking to combat anti-Semitism and hate in Canada. Prime Minister's office saying he's going to give remarks in Toronto today. Those remarks will come less than a month after Toronto police responded to a call about three what they called visibly Jewish community members being shot at with an imitation firearm. And finally, in business news today is the deadline for U.S. trade czar to notify Congress there of any changes coming to the Canada-U.S.-Mexico trade agreement. Representatives from all three countries are going to meet in a month to discuss renewing the agreement. That renewal, which is not being taken for granted, now faces a new hurdle. Janice McGregor has the latest.
4: Word of a significant disagreement is emerging. If Mexico, and by extension Canada as well, want to continue to avoid the 25% global tariff that's in place for automobiles and vehicle parts from other countries. According to those reports, which CBC hasn't independently verified, the Americans want to raise the regional content requirement in the existing CUSMA from 75% to 82% of a vehicle's components. And whereas right now, 40% of the core parts in a car have to be made in a high-wage jurisdiction, meaning not Mexico, the Americans now want 50% to come from America alone. And that is a new threat to Canadian suppliers. Canada's Minister Dominic Leblanc says it's not helpful for him to speculate on any changes at this point. Janice McGregor, CBC News, Ottawa.
0: And that was your CBC News. Let's turn to the weather from Environment Canada now. Montreal into the Laurentians. Sunshine this morning, mix of sun and cloud later with a chance of showers, risk of thunderstorms in the Laurentians, highs ranging from 18 to 21. In Sherbrooke, a mix of sun and cloud as well with a chance of showers this afternoon, 18 for the high, and the same thing for Quebec City, chance of showers, risk of thunderstorms later and 19. Mix of sun and cloud for Gaspé today with a high of 16 degrees, and over in Val-d'Or, we're expecting mainly sunny conditions for the day and a high of 23.
5: Hey, I'm Garvey Bailey, and for Tom Power, welcome to Q. Being a comedian is not easy these days, especially when dealing with sticky topics like politics and identity. The left calls stand-up comedian Vittorio Angelone an edgelord. The right think he's too woke.

To Vittorio, that means he's hitting the sweet spot. Everyone should be uncomfortable at his shows. Vittorio Angelone dropped by to tell us about his path to stand-up. Plus, for his debut film, Kane Parsons also wants you to feel uncomfortable. His first feature film is called Backrooms, and it's a creepy, chilling exploration of what he calls liminal spaces. That's all coming up on Q.

0: All right. I'm sure you don't need me to remind you, but there's a lot going on in the world right now. And sometimes it can be difficult to know what to do or what we should do. What is our responsibility to what is happening around us right now? As a comedian, that's something that Vittorio Angelone is wrestling with as well. And that's kind of the premise to his new show, You Can't Say Nothing Anymore. Vittorio comes from Belfast and originally trained as a classical percussionist. But since his switch to comedy, he has been rising through the ranks in the stand-up comedy world. He's been nominated for Best Newcomer at the Edinburgh Festival. His two previous YouTube specials, Translations and Who Do You Think You Are, I Am, received a lot of acclaim. And he has millions of views and followers online. Here's a bit of Vittorio in action.
1: Look, I get that Vittorio Angelone sounds like a cool name if you don't know the direct translation from Italian to English. But unfortunately for me, the direct translation is Victor Big Angel. Which makes me sound like a paedophile magician. Or as I call them, magicians.
0: Vittorio Angelone was just in North America touring this new show, You Can't Say Nothing Anymore. And while he was in Toronto, he joined me in the Q studio to talk about the show, his journey to comedy, and how he's coming to terms with his recent diagnosis of autism. Though if you've seen his comedy specials, you'll know he's had his suspicions for some time. Here is my conversation with Vittorio Angelone. Welcome to Canada.
2: Oh, thank you for having me.
0: Congratulations on the show and the tour. How's it going so far?
2: It's going well, although Canadians are annoyed at me.
0: Why?
2: For calling it a US and Canada tour when it truly just has Toronto on the Canadian dates. It's also, I think I've made a mistake because what I've found out since announcing the tour is that there are like a million Irish people in Vancouver. And I think what's happened is all the illegal Irish immigrants on the west coast of the states have all just moved directly
0: to Vancouver. It's true. It's true. I want to talk about the new show. Mm-hmm. You Can't Say Nothing Anymore.
2: You've nailed it twice. We're doing well.
0: We're doing really well. And that explores whether comedians have an obligation to speak out on topics and issues of the day. And I think that I read this might be connected to growing up after the Troubles in Northern Ireland.
2: Yeah, so I grew up in what people refer to as like a post-conflict society.
0: Right.
2: And some people would refer to my generation as ceasefire babies, which is quite a funny...
0: That's interesting.
2: ...little moniker to have.
0: Yeah, it really is.
2: So I was born 2 years before the Good Friday Agreement, which was sort of nominally the end of the Troubles. And I say nominally because, like, you know, stuff happened after that,
0: and
2: stuff still sort of rears its ugly head every so often. I don't want to put people off from going to Belfast. I think it's a wonderful place, but and I think living in that context, it's a very sort of politically engaged culture to grow up in.
0: Mm-hmm.
2: And then I sort of went into comedy and art generally, and I did feel slightly frustrated that everybody was adamant that all art has to be political and artists have to be activists. And I think that's quite sad in a way that, like, there should be, and maybe it's a state of the world type thing, there should be art that's just beautiful and really wonderful and doesn't have to be political and doesn't have to be active. I'd say that isn't what this show is. This show probably does have a bit more of a political tint to it, but my shows never answer any questions. They just sort of ask them.
0: There's a lot of questions in your shows.
2: Yeah.
0: But they're always great.
2: Yeah.
0: So the show, as you say, has this interesting title that I understand. Okay, you can't say nothing, but the S and the N are capitalized.
2: Yes.
0: If you see it. Why is that important to note?
2: So the title sort of functions in three

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1: June 21st is National Indigenous Peoples Day, and CBC celebrates. Hi, I'm Juanita Taylor, senior reporter for CBC News Network based in Rankin Inlet, Nunavut. On Sunday, June 21st, we celebrate the traditions, cultures, and the many contributions of First Nations, Inuit, and Métis. 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
2: Ujanak Shitmag Nishabis Bija, EU the Bajamuno da Idacha, CBC. 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Janak Shitmagonach Imwe began a subsignabish Gemaganda Idachas, the Captain Genuach.
3: Egan Magoyu, CBC, the Bajamun. Watch again, say when you said street. We have going to be some big discuss at Nishno Nishno Gadoska said a still station. Egg my niece Cheryl will patch you about the Shabet year. 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

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and yeah just sit in the shaken the shots just sit to the swanby community center each day on the shots is we need to get just to be taken out give up a good minute swanby a good name no oh just have we need to ban you 50 anniversary celebration who you join be some a big to discuss it nish again nish have discuss it I could have in Nemska that's a great not give a members meeting or the creation of Nemska who join be some give a nish discuss it nish again you discuss it in the sports complex a ojit Nemska nish you mew mats you know just have bit a dot yo yo yo walking out outfit making and go wash a wee weed did you show who stagnate give a we own just have been And me no then how I have
Umina Jumbi Sum Giban the Subdiscussed Now Subdiscussed Nisha Disha Disham Bunu Invitational Pool Tournament, yeah, dot Yabaku, Shido dot Yabaku, and Zid. 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

0: 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Ode we lack Albanel. Kenny Abscoy, that's a giba abajas spumpty by snagging in the hair. The big of spumpty snagging giba, did you eat a weed and that had you hadn't giba? 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Did I say out away? He did say. I don't know what we're going to do, so we're going to go to Sweet Madrid.
1: Well, I'm Irene Otter and I'm going to go to the channel. I'm going to go to the channel. I'm going to go to the channel. I'm going to go to the channel. I'm going to go to the channel. I'm going to go to and this is CBC.
0: Diane Bosom, with the Ojabumo, I dig about cheat. I dig about Gesha, who study by new old Togno di ban the Gamod, new Magay upon the pass, I knew by Gesha Wawi Chi good. 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
2: 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It's good muscle. Everybody said, and that's what I did. I was just a boy.
0: Then how guy here go to gig?
2: What in OJ here at the house, my parents' house, my mom's house. Gay here, good days. There's the title, yeah, and had the album, a tribute to Mama.
0: Mm-hmm.
2: My dude's down, Mama, in January. And that's sketchy. Jimmy Taguna and Nugmoyats, the mama, and you, my dad, as in Nugmoyats, Westcots. Kenny and his team, Gaji Nugmoyats, Jim Helmuts, Kajinagmoyats, Nistum, Awashuyan, Kent, Ugden, and Nugmoyan. My dad, Charlie Bosom, he's a very busy man. No, I'm stage boy of the new most and all that.
0: I we yaga is not singing about how to win how stanga nagamon.
2: Text guy, no nagamon anago. Yes, it's the first one. New kudo guy, how to win English. This nagamon I the first album was in 2014. Mm-hmm. Everyone hey English, magnis nagamon, and him playing English. Yeah, next go to Korean. I Christmas nigamon singada, Christmas songs. The one in English. So on this mug no nigamon. No tenan him how nigamon.
0: Then how I jigaga dit minga hogi I he. Dit minga dit jisha. Jo talking about na I eu in nigamon mugo sa.
2: I don't know like what's out there. Yeah, Flaming Fire again came out. That's where I learned a lot of the hymns. And the other one, I just recently wrote that one. Nikamon Sky. Everyone knows his name. Nikamon Sky Cooper. Everyone in here comes in the movie. Nikamon yo. I can't even hear the title of the song. Home Manjo. My parents are going to be Asian guy. That don't yo. Manjo. And like it came out so beautiful. That song. That's the guy, the lullaby, it started. Mm-hmm. And it's really special to me. This album is very emotional, too. And hey, guys, Asian God, man, a tribute to Mama. We go to style.

0: and I'm here, I'm checking out my dad, sis, my mum, but checking. I bet you have it. I bet you not get cheat. And I can say in English, you get there, no here, because of my mom, I know who Jesus is. She took me to church all through my childhood. Thank you, Mama, for teaching me who is the way, the truth, and the life. This album is a tribute to Mama. I know she's watching me, and she is so proud of me. This album points to Jesus Christ, my Savior, and not to myself.
1: Dan da dan sa da pigan giba ga dain giba o ga kaysa utuloyin e ka dan dan dates to konyo na gamon.
0: Nel shop kis pten nyo na gamon. 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Gary got died, Sasno. 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Get this guy. I'll tell you what. Jim Han. Yes, Krieger got talking about the dark sheets. Jim has them all, my dad. Because he's dead in hell, it's truth. I prayed for him. But didn't get him in the door, he didn't look. So Jimmy would, the Scotia in you, the boldness and the courage. So you know what I mean? So you know what I mean? With my children, my dad.
1: Mm-hmm. A good old Taui, but she needs to have it now. Called Togiog, like a Tangay Dick Minen head, I get them training her, so the gear, Joe Stayogi ban, or Ngan the Gamon at the Gamurga, and you share the milk.
0: Jimmy, good. It's like a dream come true to sing with my dad. And I'm so proud of him. It would work. You get this great book. This book same book. This is the deck. It would work. I'm very proud of him. And I'm very happy for him.
1: Ég meg það dæjan bósinga bett að ég bæða og það hóðja búið mjög að það það er það eskaði sminns gæti bett að nógi bæða þannig það það bæðsmúð en það mjög minna hún að gæmónan stumað á ég nú dæjan 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

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I'm not even sure. Anyway, second note, the bad one shape. She's a yo. Okay, shall we? The Madrid give a mad way on. I'm not taking no con.

0: Egan Maguyu, CBC Dibajamon. 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
1: Well, since the 2023 season, we increased resources to reach over 300 firefighters as of today, and many other professionals also. Of course, we have to train all these new resources to be ready for the season. So springtime is usually training and preparation time.
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1: 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It's worrisome for us. It's also worrisome for the community as well, because we're all experiencing this increased fuel cost together.
0: 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It gave out dancing about the way we just one had Giba and you had just had Nayo Hagnit. And you bag a sweet to Kiba, we get Ugia, this a sham with the Kiba get you in your acquiesce on you. And so we can still shut the kids away then how he had you, they get it down his with them.
2: It's not seen as a community problem, you know, it's almost like it's still in your personal household. So I think that those are the things that we need to change, and we need to ensure that our children know what happy relationships are, what boundaries, you know, are, and things like that.
0: Enge snak di do mui mo gut no ji tan not ga he o ge sha ta ki ze wi di sha wi tum en o ge spi hu et hek I all get snacks that go in here. We have the bill on your here. Bego de no give on the wheels of the digging gear. He snacky about then. Ekam, tram your sugar, did you sham? Did you. we'd stand up all about then. We had to then they had to just stand up get then they just scrabble stand up all so we them like a scrammy all about get to just I have would it give a station on to just not need give and to just state got give about then get your nashka a meet act give a and get when he you get me we show the dot give when she'd get happy relationships say no not give a check joy give a new trash and nuggets 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sha he with now you, the Badgemon. Shashka much and Nishnum next is playing a big dish, sweet.
3: Why Jacob say, how many Jeffrey saw to and Stimega CBC Radio, why Jacob say?
0: Me no hega da gan na gamon jisha bet meek hega no hai Adrian Sutherland jisha bet onogi ba hega yo hai hai beg me na hega gamon jisha bet meek.

0: Passageon of Chitendi, Hagena, Minok Stadgen, Nishingade, New Nagamono, Ekamaga Nusht, the New and Jisha Bindo State, about then how Indigenous music countdown. Ekawe, I hear Mina Diane Bosom, she bet on out now. 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
1: 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Is it to the Masada? Then Abachanga, my God, evidently, if it's good to Modot, Chainoids, New Gang Nagamon. That's where I learned a lot of the hymns.
2: In Cree, name Gibson Henry, those songs. Beggars and Gardel, and Andoim Dan. And the other one, I just recently wrote that one. I hear Oscow. Oh, man, Joe. Gardel, and Nagamon. And I know, I hear Nintendo, what's him? Nagamon, so. Nickamon Sky. Everyone knows his name, Nickamon Sky Cooper. Everyone in here comes in the morning, you know, Nickamon. I can't hear the title of the song, Home Manjo. My parents are in Gajish and Asian Gadadon, you know, Manjo. And like, it came out so beautiful in here, that song. That's, it was the guy, the lullaby, it started. Mm-hmm. And it's really special to me. This album is very emotional, too. And hey, guys, Asian Godman, a tribute to Mama. We got to go to Stian and hey, and Chaitin, I got that, that's my mom. But Chaitin, I bet you love it. I bet you not cheat. And I could say in English, because of my mom, I know who Jesus is. She took me to church all through my childhood. Thank you, Mama, for teaching me who is the way, the truth, and the life. This album is a tribute to Mama. I know she's watching me, and she is so proud of me. This album points to Jesus Christ, my Savior, and not to myself.
0: Dan sa tapigan kiba ga dayin kiba o ga kaysa utugin e ka dan dates to konyo nagamon
2: Nelsap kispitin nyo nagamon kagad nyo tapigan main station dan is pitin ka how many hours pandas Yang is a girl, Mascotas, and get you there and on a hair. 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

0: Jeg skal gøre godt trukket noget på dagsins. 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I prayed for him. But then I got him in the door, I didn't look. To Jimmy Wood, the Scotia in you. 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Did you know them what I mean? Did you know them hot? 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
1: Mm-hmm. 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
0: Jimmy, it did. 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It would work. You get this great book. This book same book. This is the deck. It would work. I'm very proud of him. And I'm very happy for him.
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2: The way that you have shown that Inuit do not just exist within a historical context, that we are real, that we are here, that we are thriving, beautiful communities. I love North of North so much. I love it so much. It is such a hard show to make. Everyone's going to say their show is really hard to make. Our show is so hard to make. Shooting on a soundstage that was a curling rink in Iqaluit, in a community that has no infrastructure, only heart and a crew that's so dedicated and a team that believes in something. So I love Iqaluit. I love being Inuk. I love being from Nunavut. I'm so proud to tell this story. I'm so proud to do it with you guys. I hope so many more seasons, because we deserve it and we deserve to feel joy, and this is what we need. So thank you.
1: Jeg er det, kan det give bare nogle svarte var noget give her, og give bare i smør give bare snakke den der her, måske kan jeg den der dog den der history, jeg kan opdage noget give bare, nu må jeg ikke sweet mat give bare danan. Strand Danan, and again, I scream Yashad Nishnaki by eight down. Nasaben Sastan and here, and again, North of the North, Nastam Stigan and Askamoni show with them. Nastabet Giaman Gibagay here, and get Ostanon Giban Hegar, and get here, Hepsnapski Donald, Ekan Hege, Shiabat Stat, Giban Heg, Curling Rinky show with them. 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

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and how Honjisha Saturday go Skoshkodosted. So again, you have big and the Gamon Mijisha Betmeg, I have who got Betakano Giban and North of the North Techno Big and the Gamon. So instead of Hagohan Ritz in Nook Tituk, he's going to have the Gamon.

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Each day at the Shinwak School, this is St. Marie, that's a giba, no July, be some and it's no big discussed in August each day at now. This is St. Marie, Ontario, same as we wish a man of the 20th. So, just about distributed shabbats in the good tat and ask him dog and smeg where you the badge on and ask him doggy baguette Diane Bosom, Gesha beat the wehig, you can which Abbott Simagan, Jamie Little, Alex LaBelle, Gesha Beja Wawi Chidod, Eka Guiwan Sik, Nelly Spitega Mesh Tmina, I hear Winchkak, means Gatti, Chico Betagan, Egmagania, Cheryl Wapachi, Yabagesha Betag, and Samaga Wajag, says he did not say Jamie Burke.

0: anything like that.
1: Well, I think we do know, and you talk about this in the book, is that women in rebel slave communities have a distinct status that they didn't have in Roman society. What was that?
0: One of the horrific things about the ancient world in its slavery is this idea of what scholars often euphemistically refer to as the sexual availability of slaves, which is to say that there's this widespread assumption that slave bodies were

0: You just heard my conversation with author, religious scholar, and historian Christopher Zeichman. His book is called Radical Antiquity: Free Love Zoroastrians, Farming Pirates, and Ancient Uprisings. This episode was produced by Greg Kelly and Donna Dingwall. Technical production by Will Yar and Danielle Duval. Our web producer is Lisa Ayuso. Nikola Lukšić is the senior producer. Greg Kelly is the executive producer of Ideas. And I'm Nala Ayed.
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0: back-to-work order last year. About 55,000 union members voted more than 85% in favor of the five-year deal. It includes 6.5% and 3% wage hikes in the first 2 years. And Quebec prosecutors want Canada's Supreme Court to decide if the man accused of the 2020 Quebec City sword attack will have a new trial. Cal Girois was charged with 2 counts of first-degree murder and 5 counts of attempted murder and was found guilty in May 2022. But the Court of Appeal later ordered a new trial, ruling that the judge had failed to give certain directives to the jury. Now, here is your latest Environment Canada weather forecast for Quebec City. Slight chance of showers this afternoon with a risk of thunderstorm and a high of 19. Count on similar conditions early this evening, then partly cloudy and a low of 8. For Sherbrooke, it's sunny, then a mix of sun and cloud. There is a risk of a thunderstorm later this afternoon and a high of 18. Overnight low of plus 6. For Gaspé, it's a mix of sun and cloud today with a high of 16. Partly cloudy tonight, a low of plus 2. There is a risk of frost for later in the evening and overnight. 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
1: Reclaimed.

0: I'm suffocating in ribbons and pearls. I swore I thought you were the one, but I think I like only girls. That sparkling celebration of queer Indigenous love was from Māori musician Thea with Girls. And you heard what she calls the cutest hyperpop remix by Baby Nymph. I'm Jared Martineau, this is Reclaimed, and as you can hear, today we're celebrating queer, two-spirit, and non-binary artists for Indigenous History and Pride Month. From Aotearoa, let's roll all the way to Alaska now to hear from Atna Athabaskan and Inupiaq musician Quinn Christofferson. What I love so much about Quinn's music is his storytelling. When he sings, it feels like you're right there with him. And on this song, he went a step further. He incorporated sounds from his homeland. Here's Quinn to tell you more about it.
1: This song, Hot Dog on a Stick, was made using sounds from my home, Alaska. I recorded ice, water, and

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Ekun and Jida, but Sadogia, Jawawich, you a dogia, Jawawich had all way you keep a Saxon Dice Newmson Hagen. Big white snotted skin mug and her niche great snotted skia. A good day that's your MSDC. A good day that's bath out here. Okay, when's my good dead orange gear? Yay, they was into it out so it's gear. Did you bed beswado? I will gallow smoke here. And I'm snarled dog here. When's we are your door? Get my guy here. I have Sulelson Higgins gay snacks and hey, take a hair. I Sulagunska did just beat the big diagnosis and had Jesus Skman Gersulia. Egun and Hen and Dweet Dakska, yea, did as you bet I yog. I did do my window seat mega. I gay a yoga good same one had stars on Dugun and Chichi. I am yogia, yet a new big still, niche big still, nish to nish to nish host niche still, and it stars on Gabu, yea, you and cheese gear, it's bath out gear. I am done big to still height, it's bath out to gear here. I uchi gay tabits do I missed the major dog I have. We ask on Ganich gear, uchi I have lawyers gear. Could they this was on a beach? I could know I have uchi was one a pee community mew mad see one. I inga I had queen of gum gay took it in how. I could know yeo I had spat with them to go yo yeo dog seeds gan jiggy scourge gear. I can gene that we talk to get a G took score. I could know G scale school good sky here. Oh, we're going to be some. They did say MSDC, have it as by to do it. Yeah, could those mean up to his speech? Yeah, get it to go and then how workshop. I have a to diagnose. Yeah, I could know I it's bad to diagnose. I oh, I Joe Dogs it again. Yeah, but they did say was on beach and G Max schools with Morgan Ochia. I could know I have oh, I G Skia. I again niche at the G Squasset. They have what we're going to be some be him magnesos it the G Squasset. And geez, scourge gagging to see Magna dog out to do some watch. Would they dish again? Shibugamo, Akshung gate took scare, then they did you get it to dead or? Okay, winch mag I get we used to it called the gish and do see Magna dog at the winning and hug you when they had the dish by Hagen would get a dish bugmo, get mag I eat day again. I do it talks now. I hear your days are best working here. It's game you shitting here. Axio Galuskia. I can not do him gear. Game I go did this again. Twin of gums. There was some beach. Did you? I see him here. I had you stay here. I eat day. We. Okay, so do it make the decision to see him go again. How can you just go here? I got into the same magna dog, which was some watch here. Okay, we did the check here. I, yeah, but today was on beach. I could know just go to stage. Got JM Hanoskia. I, special services sites by Aganoka. We did the was Swanapee Community Center. I could know near in with G Squares there. Be here my new source at the G Squares there. Ujin. The message she gets be him again. It's got to stay here. You saw she speeches come out dogs such a good touch by him. Hano, I can see when she got with some magno dog. It's a bit a human dog. No, I have sound any canana so.
Ryan Trapper, Hekanchiga Nagumudo, Breath of God Ministry, Segundis Bataljigo. Gildi, this was one beach. I goose aside the beach, Nianum the Nod, the Buenigia, Ishichika Aptko, New was one a peat day at the beach. I go know why June, who be some get Hekwitz big still sub. Begush still and they should shove it, Jiska Sadega, Mine to Stegia. Would they ditch in them Skaskoi when Siguja do Stegia Nisht, Gemagnel to Jiska Sade, Jamamunagno dog and Nemska, Euch Enoch, they ditch a sports complex, Sigurd and Spadu Dagno. Gil de ditch in Nemska, Nishio, Mubmatsion, Hekuniga Dutko, I have. I went, I have Jajik Sagotko, and give a wash, a das Badagano, the Gasco de Gay, we Taganot, we wheat house from Nano. I know I nish to nail the end of the Jesus that I okay, but I do stitch. I quite nail and they speak still his speech care. Evident the hides, but Spitagno gag squash on Anos care. A quick movie tagging that the guest by still when I have ex squash a door. Wap, che, I think that's a Mr. Sneeze. I know it's part of when I conference, I know it's domestic violence awareness in Eastern Cardio conference diagnosis June I nish or nish to nail at the discussida. Agnoti I may be tado age just now nage get to diagnose Mr. Snee Health and Wellness Department. Agnoti I have. Spatu dum genio. 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

0: 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So the Pskaz get my man, which no excuse, no demagis, you had no doubt you could get out of this, a quaint nitas with dust, Batagon and Biopsk. 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Oh yeah, get the washish when she wouldn't go behind she could it's out this niche to Norgan Jay's stitch nitas plus nished but to go and help you off. Good day, this is Senator Valdor Amos when she's got the muji she got she would no does it with out this he's much niche to know nished but to go and help you off. Good day, because of the washish when them ska nitas got us but to go and help you off. Good day, this is a bitch one when she's was such a muji she got yeah. 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
0: I ni so chem dat mit de no ke ste de shoot station I mean and de hey be ni so chem dat mit no mean be I agno ju it mat gut ske I had a bit sweet days with that I can up tag no ske on jis jis get we 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go shop get not de shoot station I did it I last in High Lake, Hatchet Lake First Nation. I just took a new hey out to Yagno Don, Jij Euchka, I Jiga Inuch, West Magstagat, I hear big old chum dot and no mini shom dot and no get each chinch when Jia out to Yagno Don. Would they see Jordan's gas, Saskatchewan, it took away with Dawan Gia, Hekun and Head G. Hi, you buy Scottish and these snooch meach gear, Gamma Gay, and we had we just say Bishop's can tell and to get. Dawn schedule J. He scored there, yeah. Egonogais, we tag no check, but scan my guy. Can you saw she squishes where you were going to be some? Egotomine gum, got you a be dog and GJ, Giga Gayo, Twiagno dog. Okay, Oon G say, when a tipskick and Hegaji Nooks in the Gamsaste Beach, Morgan Freeman, Yananem de Nubik, Stout, Dubuneso, Gayway Hockey Hall of Fame, my defense, with that's Gany Gajin Yubud, and Medwede Bamskubinan, it's Paul Coffey, you could also know near it, Dubuneso. Give my go here. Alanis Morissette, gonna go mud, nyanum de no nisut de bunaso.

0: Umaga, Nagamushoya, Ganagamut, I, we go San Nagamut and how Mamu Nagumdo, Breath of God Ministries, I, Yimhel Nagumdo, who did it, Mr. Snee, I, Jonathan Bosom, Eguno Yayoga, Yim Higudaska do stage, yeah, Weso to Yaga is go do stage, we, you match a good tie, Gandubita Bitado, and you can Nagamon, who did it, Westport, Ontario, yeah, every Sasni Soga, Bita Bitadog, and you high Nagamon, yeah, Yimhel Nagamudog. Okay, Gaim Hig, Mac Jonathan, and Kawit Mogan, the Dogs, it's Bita Dog, your mamo, and a commando, heck, more you need them to better Gaim Hig. Then the Dogs, it's Bita Yago, and Kia, mamo, and a gumuyag.
1: I think I did, it's to be right here. Yeah, him, Snitch. I am Helumga, Living Water Assembly, as Nadim Helumga, Utkaji, Tagajindo, Najim Hayat, and Utkajo to me, which I am, Che Mamo at the Mediaskan, the stage guy, and you tweet you and I need to take a Nikmoyaska. I would go to the street and I just got the Gunanga Jake needs to my Living Water Praise and Worship team. I would go to the street.
0: Don't it cheer Maganta and Mamu Nukumyuk?
1: Nistumga got sweet. I have four jits Nanga, Medias instruments, I have drummer, bass guitar. I got two guitar scab and that. Nana couldn't use them this time and Nugumuyat. The doubts could be good on Eastern Gasco, the Jewish Yugat, Nugum Dodd, but Nyanga and the original four Eska with the Dias and Jismelot. So I would go to the Swiss Dias, Medias Kashmir's Pony Nanyan for its chat and. This guy, we are, as that mean, I was DJ Tax Dog, I you two guys.
0: Gee, I agree, I Jonathan, I that's got its statement, I yeah, I ain't in Hex Schoeniger. Did you made Dwajin, Stuchigan, get a gene, the Gumween?
1: That's got a west good news, Nidriana, most of the Ungar get this next guy, but then Thousand Guy and Thousand Yanga. I'm so good there. I instruments guy, the car. Then you are sound system guy. Tam tag no go, yag no go. Snyana, my late father guy, Tommy Rabbit's condition. So I'm guy, business, sound and lighting business. So I good most guy, but it's not scan guy, mostly the around instruments, drums. Yeah, it's a good guy. So I was got it with a Nifton G. Derry, he did drums, Nifton guy, got Triang, I take a junior guitarist, got the took the mastery on, like, we got done to see this thing we got here. I had Tienna Gumoyanga. I will get split, got some in those, spread meat, got Tunya and. So I play the rhythm guitar and lead singer Taumin the acoustic and the acoustic guitar lead guitar guy. It's not shot into three and it's nine guitars and that.
0: Usa yim hell no gumon hag new hay and nagumuya ke usa yim hell check the man and nagumuya.
1: That's much good, yes, Mr. Bonsas, we Sam Goyatska needs to move and how best so it's got in your streets gap. The guy, we Sam Grassa and the guy sneezed and they were themselves theatric and they got superdiatric and they were theatric in Mediatica. I got school in there like Jerbomo, Swanapi, or Skagnus guy, we Sam Grassa, him Hanotska, special services, my guy here.

0: meetings kaya doko hai summer camp meetings and kanyo winter camp meetings, indoor camp meetings. 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
1: Wem stugo siyo nagumon han yu hai tin nagumono ino nagumon hagi tin sid na no ino e ino nagumiyag.
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1: Mhm. 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
0: Yeah, the good guy. Asko he you get cigarettes, Asko he gava he. New Briatska did you? Stibriat Asko, I got Asko he got Suliam Dwen or just recently and he big Chigatska here. Medical TL, Aska Jimmy Obion, just did the new, it did absent Gamosek, but thought I here last fall, last year here. Jimmy go got seven door at the so as me that's no so like meo buon jis and jado as the meo buon de but we just got it to be at so I'm going to get him at this next match ka asko me jo che I got him meo buon asko ga ji be to be do the gas ka we sham go at sometimes it was for medical reasons or asko I have financial
1: mm-hmm. 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
0: I ga e aska wat nzi amo den ami not minga jiju otoshu yatka and a he USB ga he osai not ka aska nzi amo den ami not Scoots a couple of months in the beginning of the year, January, I guess we take a good guy. That's the best guy. Yeah, I'm on the mat and a quota here. Must good be as February. Just we take a day out. Okay, I could see I could catch the appetite. I could see me be like so. He says, one day, me will be on. He says, one day, the. Is meu bistau ga get him and do and do stand not post ga on Facebook do eat manga da to toshiatsuka minga jo sheets da USB and out another album ga eat man on Facebook ga do eat manga ga do eat chiatsuka we ga do see daten ji sports thing ga sports oh yes I have 5,000 we yes in the date and I got the split in this date matska. It's good to go eat man here on Facebook and the weekend got the fundraiser we at the Facebook site man got this chat call go and the switch we at. We don't know that post we on here. We must go to me 1 week. Must go to 4 or 5 days. It is spent Tadoga when did you eat Chiguyas, but the Bendo I had, but the Bendo Kaluhi Doga.

0: my mom $10,000 sweet and within 4 or 5 days. 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
1: Mm.
0: And I was guy they ask okay, actually I have professional recording guy. Just not the match, just not match. So I won't get that. So professional recording, my God, and student and just. And we have 10 songs. That's it. The good one can't now. 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

Oh yeah, going once again. Yeah, today this year was Kaganish by Medwano Invitational Pool Tournament. Agnos by Agno, Nishto Shab Gendel Sabot, Jesus Casadego had be some. I wabu gonna be some. They did a gathering place, second in this Medwano in the gym. 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
0: 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In my Quebec, I should know about diagnostic. I can ask about diagnostic. National Nakoga, it's gonna say the wind. I would get Quebec, each girl the high Canada is with them. Girl, and my guy here, I'm with the dog, he Quebec is with them. And here's one was shaggy by Wap to Monday, and I'd see it Morgan, she's with them. Oh, here they can and I'd see it Morgan, she's with them. Every tent and how nice I wait. And you care, yo, care, a good snacks man, he's sweet him, yeah, and do to beach get you going to hit George Manan's gate that, Nesta, do them sketch, you wear cheech care where you, we aren't you when cheech catches you eat court, then how he did him, he would dog at you where you eat sweet him, yeah. Game again, cheech, I, jigger, and that George Manan's he sabbats a dog, yeah, Christine Fresset, get my good gitch again, Jay, the Nigans Coco, Nanakoga, Abitzion, Haguio, guys, Yamutum, Jayo, Aganasut and Hateco, Uga, Gait Nanochga. 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
1: We are taking back our way of life. We are taking back our authority and to be able to make our own decisions on what is in the best interest of our children. We have that authority now.

0: Hello, my name is Julian Gilpin. 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
1: Utamagui, Bijikanga, Betum, Quinchicaga, Gunoga, Betum, Kai, Uji, I, Eji, Yaimum Go, GJ, and Giga Mamo, and Nagumodo, Him, Hunagumodo, Breath of God Ministry, so they did a Mr. Sanigia. Okay, we you, Bebunichka, and G, I, Hemamo, Nagumdog, I got to go, we to Koga, Jiji, Hai, Bita Bitado, and Yukiba, Nagumon, Hanagumodo, Sagiba, Him, Hunagumonkia. 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

0: Itado yeo in the gumon here, and here did you say Tutaganuigo, Betaganuigo here. A quay, Momagate, Betweg, Jonathan, Gayim Hig, Haguizid, Gistayaska, Gayim Hig. 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
1: I have Melotka, I wouldn't go to Nick Matson. This I have, we found a Jim Skinner and a studio, professional studio in Milwaukee, Ottawa, excuse me, an hour away. They go to Pig in a Bananoska, I mean, it's Nagnitin at Ottawa, I mean, it's Westport, Ontario, is got down there. Sasun town, a good in studio game. I took that summit sound is not the union. His got Nabel. I have Dave is Gasu, Dave Daw is Gasun, or the producer. So I didn't die at, I didn't took that.
0: Asa, this bitano, bitagno con you, Nagmon and Muyag.
1: And this guy, I asked this bitana, as I. As I could stay up to Tananga, you can just get going on the Gumonska. At my God means this guy, they can mean this way, and this meaning and book hating and this diet and this weebits to the this hagnot character did the Dawayat weebits and this book hating match. So,
0: okay, nega idea is the gun do it meg, not majoan, magwichixion, or you beat debitayag, we in a gumon and gaja jutin to Taganoko, I have. Gi with mago, Joan Gi, I have. Gad, then how gay I have. Gia, et a doga, a bet con you in a gumon, Gi with mago, I have. A which gabustavia gets gaggy.
1: I was going to say that a revival got the ducks got the gun and chat when did a snaps kid a door, get them snaps kid a dog, a knocked a door all over all Canada is such a good go to mistake. I got a hot mats, support, encouragement, and with the labo stag we asked to go and did a good mistake. I up on the Stukunska, a with some Guyaska, could you map to my note? Chemindoga, different places. This summer, no one's tea. I actually say back up to Magunanga. We some go out and then Ontario. Sometimes we some go on. Since then, don't go out. So again, there Manitoba. I didn't mean this. I just go out. So I didn't just go out this summer guy.
0: The Vituation, though I have Mathmagnot and though.
1: Be encouraged and to lift up the Lord, the Chemindoga, through our music, and to be encouraged and to just meet God would get Chemindoga.
0: Dud mego ha nga USB I ha a bit ayog. Ako na asa wi bitch.
1: Nga it's for shit man this I ha this ka mego che do ji sta ya ten a good kan shit man at the dog I did shit man I am tantu yes

0: hvad hedder, hvad det gør, det bare skal. 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Pastor Joseph Blacksmith. From now on, Breath of God Ministries, organization Gaswe organize the Gunan. It's most Chemindoy Bezid, Jidugunangan here. Helps my guy, Pastor Joseph Blacksmith. I would guy here. Got to look in here. He's got the gas and G's, he's got the gas, Breath of God Ministries.
1: Good day, me and Jada Dan Jonathan. I heard and scummed and get a book saying to me.
0: Good day, thank you very much. Jiga.
1: Jonathan Bosom, who did this, Mr. Sneech, I could have cheated. We a Usaga Enigmud. I Antkiba Hamamo Nagumundo, I Breath of God Ministries, I Imhel Nagumodoga. Egona Dabit said, Gam, Hakai Utai Gamastitska, I Ganamishijiga, Judaska Dustitska, Gutaiga, Yim Higa, Gutka, Bitabe Hig, Megoj Magai, Udeki by G Spayuj Gildi, the Ontario, how ye Bitabita dog and your Nagumon, Anton How I USB, Egudende Bitabita dogia, Egudende Jodisan Tokoga, when Jit New Nagumonoka. Genya gen the books it then I get the betongs new high on the monoga a bit a bit at all. Uhema gai jabetum kai her nagamon, I big to sub new sausum the noga, it's dead shoots da soon. Uhe sin goose. I Gaisan Kadejkan has Silver River. I can know I wet your beach and her wet your beach or her nagamonga, would you betum? One more jabetum.

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How can know I, it's part of dagno, I emuxanus, get the mux shouts. I would date a community hall, tune a big stoji scusset, Good dosen they speak still is preacher. I could ten tide a muxanochia. I gear get the wah with dagenogia. Meachem gear here. Then it is you neganoch meachem and doubts danoch and doubts dagenoch meachem. Nena con you. I get the gun gear to one here. Gay in meachem. Then the care did you say? Gay, I'm with dagenochia. 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Dachio, where she could in there a gene get coat down or a tune the Jindutsk Marshall Dow the Sawanch, Gia hey her a G hey Gawich Mado away you here. I could know why a two Dagnoskio did the MSTCs but out skin do stills but out of the high hair with the care what Mark Stutch. I could know Jake Donald's of the We would say what they say here was on beach say what they say MSDC school with some agnostic as you took score. We each had to talk seats here. Okay, so some of the big ideas in Japan, I went skirk and skim dog and to make one skirk, go with school job to the skirk and to make a EU the budget one watch up to the skin me chance every day to bet make. Gemagon Jesus, you should get to book saying no Jimmy Ubiag, what you can swear, need Betsy Longchamp.

Well, hello again. It's 5:04. I'm Allison Van Rassel in Quebec City, and this is Breakaway. Well, theater and public art is on offer across Quebec City this week as part of the Carrefour Festival. In a moment, we'll hear about one of the acts that revisits the 2022 Freedom Convoy, giving people of diverse backgrounds the chance to share their vision of the word freedom. And the Canadian men's team is gearing up for the World Cup. We'll take a look at the roster and the preview we can expect tonight in the friendly match between Canada and Uzbekistan. A cloudy day across the province of Quebec this afternoon, and one that will be more sunny tomorrow. That's what the latest Environment Canada forecast calls for. We'll get that after your 5:30 news. But for now, let's go back to the winter of 2022, when provincial and federal governments had imposed a number of restrictions to travel, business hours, public gatherings, and more.

0: That was in the wake of yet another wave of COVID-19 infections. Well, the public discourse over how the pandemic was being handled was completely divided. And the trucker convoy that had converged in Ottawa on January 28th represented the pinnacle of that social rupture. That moment is also the origin story of an audio artistic performance being presented right here in Quebec City this weekend as part of the Carrefour Festival. It's called Camion Fantôme de la Liberté.
1: L'enjeu, c'est la liberté. 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C'est quoi l'autonomie d'un collectif?
2: I don't love the sight of a Canadian flag on a truck anymore, you know? The other day I saw one and I'm like, oh my God, I hate you, truck. Like, I don't even know who that person is, but that's a signal to me now that that's who that... And maybe it's not true, but...
3: Honnêtement, un des moments où je me suis senti le plus libre, tu m'as posé la question, puis la première chose qui m'est venue dans la tête, là, il y avait des waves comme de trucks qui arrivaient à Ottawa, là, des gangs de trucks qui arrivaient. 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
0: That's a glimpse into some of the conversations and reflections on the concept of freedom that Mélanie Binette embarked on to create Camion Fantôme de la Liberté. The audio installation will be held from Friday to Sunday near the National Assembly. For more, Mélanie Binette joins us on the line now. Mélanie, welcome to Breakaway.
4: Thank you so much for having me.
0: Thank you for taking the time to speak with us. Now, let's start with that clip that we just heard. It kind of illustrates just how different the views and opinions and experiences were at that time. Can you tell me a little bit about the answer we just heard there in French? How did this protest give a sense of freedom to some of the people you spoke with?
4: Well, you know, I think it's one of the things that connected me with this project. I wasn't part of the convoy, but I was part of the student protests in 2012 in Montreal. And I know what it feels like to feel connected to a crowd, to feel like you're defending your rights. And I think at the time, like during the pandemic, where everyone felt isolated and depressed, there was something really powerful in people coming together outside, whether or not you agree with what the people were protesting against. I think it's important to witness that, and I think that's what the piece is trying to do. It's putting ourselves in a position of listening, of witnessing, and also witnessing the people who were also affected by the convoy in Ottawa, who were living in downtown, in Centretown, in downtown Ottawa, and who were affected by the passage of the convoy, and how polarizing those moments were, especially in a city like in Ottawa. But I think it was everywhere in the country. The whole country was polarized by that event. And what I'm trying to do by making people having conversations through the magic of audio editing, because I interviewed them separately, but through the editing, they're sort of answering to each other, is how, at the end of the day, some of the things connect all of these people together in terms of affect or other inspirations that they might have.
0: Who did you speak to while you were gathering, and what was the question that you were asking them?
4: Well, the question varied, and the questions were informed by the interview. So I spent 3 months. The whole project was part of an art residency at the NAC by the Théâtre Français. And so I spent 3 months in Ottawa interviewing people, not just adults, by the way. It was also with some children were being interviewed on their concept of freedom, because children are a big part of the project. So I was interviewing people, and their answers were through the interviews. I was getting inspired to ask the question differently. And one of the major things that came out from all of the interviews that I conducted is

0: that people were afraid. It was a time, period of time, like no matter what end of the political spectrum you were at, everyone was afraid. So one of the questions that I asked was, are you free when you're afraid? Are you free when you're scared? So that's probably the thing that connected everyone together.
1: Did you ask yourself that question?
0: Oh, yes. I think I'm constantly asked. I think it's important to ask ourselves this question regularly.
1: Has your answer evolved?
0: I think I tend to be less afraid through, you know, encountering people with whom I might have disagreed, and just finding connections. I think that was the goal as well, like to challenge, through challenging myself, I was hoping that by sharing this editing of all these interviews, that I would, you know, bring people to challenging themselves to actually find a connection with people whom they would have never expected to find a connection with. To try to you know, break the echo chambers and break the polarizing climate we're, especially in terms of politics, that we're stuck in. We have been stuck in that polarization for so many years.
1: Mm-hmm. I'm thinking that a lot of the answers that people shared with you, as you just mentioned, possibly help you evolve through your thinking and your definition of freedom. I mean, what stood out to you in the answers that people were giving you?
0: For me, I think a lot of like what restrains my freedom, it comes from within myself. By barriers that I put, you know, limits that I put to myself. And I think that's why I think everyone should, you know, challenge themselves with that question every now and then, because freedom is not just a matter of like outside barriers. It's barriers within ourselves. But it's also talking about our relationship with others, definitely.
1: Mm-hmm. As I mentioned at the beginning of our conversation, Melanie, this is an audio installation. You're packaging all of this up. And how are you sharing these reflections with the public hearing Camion Fantôme de la Liberté?
0: So the experience itself, it's not just around the National Assembly. It's literally on the ground, like the gardens surrounding the National Assembly. So it will be small groups of spectators, four spectators maximum per group. And they will be listening to the audio on headphones whilst they'll be following a child controlling a little remote control truck through all the paths and gardens around the National Assembly. So the idea is to give a nod to the Evans, obviously, but also I think when we're following children, the way that children walk and relate to public space is different than the way that adults relate to public space. They tend to have they tend to play more with whatever is given to them, and I think it can be very liberating to follow a child.
1: Yeah, follow a child that is using a remote control truck. I was very surprised by that, and to be quite honest, it made me laugh a little, but already it took me back to my childhood. Where did this idea of using a remote control truck come from?
0: It was a flash. Well, so I was at the NEC in 2022, and I was walking around I don't know if you're familiar with the National Arts Center in Ottawa, but there are lots of like outdoor terraces, and I was thinking already of like working on that subject, and I was like, how would I like convey it in terms of performance? And that's when I don't know, it came to me, like, I was like, oh, let's use little remote control trucks in public spaces. But also, I might mention that, so that's my practice. I do site-specific theater and lots of, like, walking tours as a theater practice. And I did one on a completely different subject. It was about mourning my dad because he died at the Place des Arts in Montreal. And I performed it in 2019.

0: and I performed it mostly in front of adults, except for my nephew who came, and he was only 12 years old at the time. Yeah. And I think a bit he was bored with the audio he was listening to. So he started playing whilst he was walking. And I was like, and I think that's when I had a revelation of how great it is as an adult in a performance context as well, to walk along with kids.
1: Yeah, it's exactly like my initial reaction. It just instantly, I feel, brings you back to that childhood inhibition, and possibly in a context of speaking of freedom, opens your senses a little bit more to what of the audio, and being that I work in radio, I'm just being even more open to the stories that are being shared. Melania,
0: and it's diffused. I just want to add, it's diffusing the tension as well, because it's kind of funny.
1: Yeah, well, there you go. I can't wait to witness that for sure, Melanie. One last thing, I understand that your guides for the tours are quite unique from what people can normally expect from a theater performance.
0: Yes, so they're children from the region of Quebec City, and they're aged between 9 and 13 years old. And we've been meeting with them during the past 2 weekends, and they're all very excited to be part of the performance. They can't wait to meet with the spectators.
1: Well, Melanie, thank you so much for taking the time to share this experience with you, and have fun for the Festival Carrefour.
0: Well, thank you so much for having me.
1: Mélanie Binette is the creator of Camion, Fantôme de la Liberté. The performance we just spoke about, it's part of the Carrefour Festival. You can catch the performance this Friday, Saturday, and Sunday. All the details are on the organization's website. It's carrefourtheatre.qc.ca. Well, anticipation is building for the World Cup. FIFA has just announced the lineup for their countdown concert. It's happening on Wednesday in Toronto. Ahi and Wyclef Jean are on the roster. Here's a song they created for the World Cup. It's called Chosen.

0: That was Brampton, Ontario's IE, along with the Wyclef Jean, chosen as a song they created for the FIFA World Cup. Speaking of the FIFA World Cup, Canada's 2026 FIFA World Cup men's team is in Edmonton today. They're gearing up for a pre-tournament friendly match against Uzbekistan this evening. The Canada roster was just announced on Friday, and the team has already lost one player due to injury. Sports writer Joe Callahan has been traveling with the team, and he joins us now. Joe, welcome back to Breakaway.
1: Great to be with you, Allison.
0: So what can you tell us about the unfortunate start to Canada's FIFA run with Marcelo Flores? He's injured.
1: Yeah, look, these things are heartbreaking at the best of times, but at this kind of time, like less than a fortnight out from something that this team has been building towards for, what, 2 years, two plus years? It's really heartbreaking. The team landed here in Edmonton Saturday evening. Sun was shining. It's actually been hammer and rain for the last 36 hours, but the sun was shining then, and there was a real kind of sense that this was like Canada coming home for its World Cup moment. And the team went and kind of went for dinner at the team hotel, and they were all together in the banquet hall. And while they were eating, they put on the CONCACAF Champions Cup final, where their teammate Marcelo Flores was playing for his Mexican club. And they all watched as he kind of tried to dribble inside, then back out, his right leg crumpled from under him. And the thing is, with this group of players, they have faced so many different kind of injury issues over their careers individually that there was enough people in that room who knew exactly what had happened in that moment. We didn't actually get confirmation until maybe 12, 14 hours later that he had ruptured his ACL and was facing 8 months on the sidelines. Yeah. But the players knew it. And the thing is, with footballers, with athletes, with all athletes, it doesn't matter, you know. There is nothing they hate more than kind of being presented with their own mortality, if you like, you know, yeah, kind of to be so close to something big and see just how quickly it can be kind of whipped away from them. It definitely casts a bit of a shadow over things here.
0: Mm-hmm. Marcelo Flores is injured, unfortunately, as you just told us, but Captain Alfonso Davies, he's recovering from an injury as well. Hamstring, I believe. He's likely to miss the opening match. So how is the rest of the team faring, considering all of this?
1: Well, one good thing I have to say, Austin, is that Alfonso Davies did arrive into camp just last night, arriving into his hometown of Edmonton. He is a national team captain. He is the kind of best player on the team. And yeah, he's coming back from a bunch of hamstring injuries, which actually all came off the back of his own ACL injury. So there was no little irony that he was the one coming back to kind of raise spirits again last night. Mm-hmm. But yeah, look, the squad that was named on Friday, Jesse Marsh is kind of tiring a little bit of us kind of presenting it as some kind of walking wounded. But, you know, 10, 11, even 12 of them of the 26 are coming into this tournament on the back of a lot of injuries. Now, Jesse Marsh's counterpoint to that is, yeah, but they're all here. None of them have actually been ruled out. So there's, you know, these kind of pre-tournament friendlies tonight against Uzbekistan, like you said, and then Friday night against my own country of Ireland in Montreal, which is the official send-off match. There'll be some mixed loyalties in the media tribune for me that night. But but these are big deal because, look, normally these kind of like send-off matches can be flaky, difficult out things because players don't want to risk injury. Yeah. But to turn it on its head, this is a team that has to prove its fitness to their coach, to us, to themselves. So that's what makes the next 5 days so interesting. And, you know, the kind of the new young Quebecois core of this team, Moise Bombito at the core of the defense, and a few of the other guys there, they really need minutes. And so that's going to start tonight in a very soaked pitch here in Edmonton against Uzbekistan. But time is tight, and those two 90-minute matches over the next 5 days are big.
0: So other than sun, Joe, what would make this a successful World Cup for Team Canada?
1: You know what? I think it's important to listen to the lads themselves. I always do, because, you know, we can kind of have our own views on this. But there is, without in any way being kind of overly bullish or big-headed, they're a very humble group of lads. They're one of the more enjoyable teams I've ever covered in my career. They're very open, and they are determined to create a national moment. But more and more, they're now talking about going on a run. And what they mean is getting into the knockout stages and potentially winning a knockout game. So then we're talking last 16, maybe even quarterfinals. This is all very lofty, given

0: that we must remind ourselves, while Canada's women's team have done great things on the world stage, the men have never won a World Cup game. So first things first, they're going to have to kind of tackle that opening match, which is Friday week. It's getting closer and closer, against Bosnia and Herzegovina in Toronto. And then they'll head to the West Coast to play Qatar and Switzerland. And, you know, the big thing here, Alison, is if they were to top this group, Group B, they would get to stay in Canada for the knockout stages, the opening games. And they look at things like, you know, an Olympic Games, when we were so clued into the national hockey teams here, or the Blue Jays last fall, or the Toronto Raptors in 2019, when it became a kind of a national bandwagon. And they think that, you know, they can be similar and create that moment here, coast to coast, which is partly why they're doing these friendlies in Edmonton and Montreal, as the two cities that missed out on the World Cup as such. So, yeah, look, the players themselves are adamant that they can do it, but the risks and the questions around fitness won't go away until they prove it themselves.
1: So what is it that you're going to be watching for in tonight's game against Uzbekistan?
0: Well, look, he's going to, coach has signaled that he's going to almost be a full 45 minutes for 11 guys and the second half for different 11 guys. So it's going to be hectic. I think the making a note in my notebook of the substitutes will be pretty busy, a pretty tricky thing tonight. But I think, look, we're going to look at Bombito. We're going to look at other players who are coming in with slight injuries. Predominantly, we're going to have to look at the goalkeepers. Jesse Marsh has achieved so much in these 2 years leading into it. He's brought Canada to the highest ranking of 25th in the world. He has brought in new players, developed a real ethos. And one thing he hasn't done, he hasn't picked a goalkeeper. And we know that in Canada, with our sports teams, whether it's on the ice, wherever it is, there's always an obsession about who's the goalkeeper.
1: Yeah.
0: And so it's between Maxime Crépeau and Dane St. Clair. It looks like Maxime slightly favored. But tonight, as has happened for the last 2 years, they'll split their time evenly, 45 minutes each. But look, the rubber's going to hit the road. Jesse Marsh needs to make that decision soon. So maybe tonight's the night that Maxime actually kind of steps forward and takes the goalkeeper's jersey for himself.
1: Well, Joe, something tells me we'll be speaking again very soon. And thank you for your time this afternoon.
0: Always great to chat.
1: All right. Joe Callahan is a sports writer who covers soccer, has been traveling with the Canadian men's team.

0: You're listening to Breakaway on CBC Radio 1. We're live from Rue Saint-Jean in Quebec City. I'm your guest host this afternoon, Alison Van Rassel. If you'd like to reach the team, you can do so anytime, breakaway@cbc.ca. And the 24-hour text line for both the Quebec AM team and Breakaway team, 418-573-9880. Again, 418-573-9880. All right, coming up in the next half hour, if you're on social media, you may have seen a photo circulating over the weekend of a banner with a white supremacist message reportedly taken at an event in Shawinigan. Coming up, we'll hear from an expert on radicalization and hate speech on current far-right movements in Quebec. Simon Nakaneshny is standing by with your regional news. We'll get the full weather details coming up right after. And one last half hour of Breakaway. Coming up, stay tuned. This is CBC Radio 1.
1: This is CBC News. Good afternoon. It's 5:30. I'm Simon Nakaneshny with your CBC News from Montreal. Quebec's domestic security minister is launching an investigation into Longueuil police after an officer shot and killed a teenager last September. 15-year-old Nuran Razai was unarmed when he was shot. About 10 seconds after officers arrived to answer a 911 call, Yann Lafreniere says the administrative investigation will determine whether police followed the right procedure when notifying Quebec's police watchdog, the BEI. It was informed of the shooting more than an hour and a half after it happened. Razai's family lawyer, Virginie Dufresne-Lemire, says she hopes the investigation will broaden its scope.
2: We hope that it will look

clouds, a low of 6, sunny and 24 for tomorrow. In Montreal, if you're headed that way, partly cloudy, risk of thunderstorm early this evening, a low of 11. It's mainly sunny and 24 for tomorrow. In the Laurentians, partly cloudy tonight. There's a slight chance of showers early this evening, including a risk of a thunderstorm with a low of 5, mainly sunny for tomorrow and a high of 22. In Sherbrooke, it's partly cloudy. Risk of thunderstorm early this evening with fog patch developing before morning and a low of 6, mainly sunny and a high of 24 tomorrow morning. In Quebec City, it's partly cloudy. Slight chance of showers early this evening, including a risk of a thunderstorm. Low of 8, mainly sunny for tomorrow, and a high of 21. For Gaspé tonight, it's partly cloudy, slight chance of showers this evening with fog patches overnight, and a low of 2 with a risk of frost, a mix of sun and cloud for tomorrow morning, and a high of 15. In New Carlisle, partly cloudy, fog patches overnight. There's a risk of a thunderstorm early this evening, and a low of 3 with a risk of frost, and a mix of sun and cloud for tomorrow, and a high of 15 in the morning. Magdalen Islands, partly cloudy, low of 4 for tonight, mainly cloudy. Good chance you'll have some showers tomorrow morning with a little bit of wind. Nothing too strong for the mags. 20 southeast, gusting to 40 in the afternoon and a high of 8. For Baie-Comeau to the North Shore, partly cloudy tonight, slight chance of showers early this evening with a low of 8. That is 30% chance of showers with a mix of sun and cloud and a high of 16. Same goes for Sept-Îles with risk of frost overnight tonight, sun and clouds for tomorrow morning and 13. Natashquan, a few clouds tonight, low of minus 1 with frost and a mix of sun and cloud with a 30% chance of showers in the morning and a high of 10. Chevry, partly cloudy. Blanc-Sablon, partly cloudy as well. Low of 0 with risk of frost for both regions. And a mix of sun and cloud at a high of 9 for Chevry and 7 for Blanc-Sablon tomorrow.

0: The Premier of Quebec and politicians of all stripes are denouncing an alleged white supremacist incident in Shawinigan over the weekend. A photo began circulating online Saturday depicting a group of people with their faces covered, carrying a banner that reads, "Je me souviens d'un Québec blanc," which translates to, "I remember a white Quebec." The photo was reportedly taken at an event at Veterans Park in Shawinigan. The city of Shawinigan says it was not informed of the event and would never have endorsed it. The Sûreté du Québec also says it's working to verify the photo. It says it hasn't received any calls in relation to the gathering, but it is looking into it. For more on this, I joined Dave Poitras. He's the scientific director of Ville Sans Violence. It's a group that studies and works to prevent hate speech and radicalization. I spoke with him earlier. Monsieur Poitras, welcome to Breakaway.
1: Hi, thanks for having me.
0: Thank you for taking the time to speak with us. Let me start by asking you, what was your reaction when you saw this photo circulating online?
1: We're not sure exactly who did this type of stunt, but it sure has the signature of groups that we've seen in the past in the rest of Canada doing similar types of stunts. So this is not something that is necessarily new to us, or it is not necessarily a surprise. But for sure, seeing it here in Quebec may be worrisome, of course, to some people.
0: You said that there is a signature to the photograph. What are you referring to exactly?
1: There are several far-right groups that are very active in Canada in the past 2 years. So what we've seen over the past, since the pandemic, actually, is a sort of reorganization of those far-right extremist groups, some of them which in the past have been listed on Canada's list of terrorist entities. So some of these new groups that have been raising are linked to what we could call active clubs. So clubs that promote fitness, male bonding, heritage movements, nationalist advocacies. So groups that allows supremacist or exclusionary ideas to appear more acceptable on the surface while maintaining a political imaginary based on hierarchy, exclusion, and fear.
0: Just how concerned should we be about this image?
1: What is most worrisome, I would say, is the

0: the impact on targeted communities that we can think of. Such a banner with such a message is not only an offensive opinion, it's an opinion that may impact the whole of a whole community. A hateful message in public space can generate fear, hypervigilance, self-censorship. So it really does lead to insecurity. So, for example, people may avoid certain places, may change their routes, hesitate to wear visible religious symbols or identity symbols. So it's something that should be really worrisome regarding insecurity.
1: There is something I do want to talk to you about, is the fact that the people pictured have yet to be identified. So it's unclear who was behind the protest and what their motive was. But some are already speculating that this could be a sign of a resurgence in far-right rhetoric. You have just mentioned that at the beginning of their conversation. What do you say to those who are concerned?
0: The people that are, as you mentioned, like people that have been wearing headgear so that we cannot identify them. So those people knew exactly what they were doing. They know exactly what type of messaging that they wanted to address. So this is not something that is necessarily, again, new in this type of area. We have seen some individuals doing the same type of messaging in the past. But for sure, at the moment, since we do not know exactly who these people are, we will have to wait to exactly know what their motive may be. But again, as we've been saying in the past, those are still very minority medias. But what they want to show with this type of messaging is that they are organized and capable of producing intimidating or normalization effect. And their strategy may be exclusionary, but their capacity to occupy public space and public discourse is still very real, and it has to be denounced.
1: Mm-hmm. And a lot of people are reacting, and it's getting a lot of media attention. What kind of an impact does this messaging have on people who already experience racism in other forms in their day-to-day?
0: Yeah, as mentioned, it does really create insecurity. And the idea that people may have to change their routes or may have to change their daily activities is very impactful. And this is one of the reasons why Ville Sans Violence, our organization, is there to help people deal with these types of insecurities. If they are hearing something in their entourage, if they are hearing some of their colleagues or some of their loved ones having those kind of messaging, you can always call us and we can try with you to develop, you know, a strategy regarding what should you be able to say to this person to engage in their in a conversation.
1: One question that's come up in the CBC office and that I have not heard much about elsewhere is that the SQ is verifying the authenticity of the photo that's being posted to social media and that it hasn't yet received any official complaints. What message would you have for people seeing a photo like this online?
0: Of course, to maybe have, of course, like a second doubt, or I think what I've been hearing is that there was another similar messaging that has been photographed also in Yamashish. So this does seem to be two events that are very linked to one another. But of course, if you do, if you have seen the same message also, also contact the ESQ or the police service in your area to identify those messages. Because of course, if it's only one video or one photograph, as it is, it may be harder to pinpoint exactly when and where this happened.
1: Would this be a new tactic from these groups?
0: Not as far as I know. What has been done in the past is when those groups are doing such activities, they are themselves organized. They are organizing themselves the mediatization of their events. They even sometimes the team dedicated to this, those types of propaganda. They even have some drones sometimes to also do some editing afterwards of their messaging, because this is more or less their signature. Again, since they were there for what we've heard, apparently not more than 30 minutes, this is something clearly that was planned and that was intended propaganda purposes.
1: Everyone from the Quebec premier to federal politicians reacted to the photo.

0: cracking down on short-term tourist accommodations on its territory, including Airbnb rentals. The Vieux-Limoilou area is expected to be next on the list of places where tighter rules will be introduced. Similar measures have already been adopted in other parts of Quebec City, including the Vieux-Québec, Saint-Roch, and Montcalm. Raymond Poirier is the city councillor for the Limoilou district. He's proposing changes to the rules governing Airbnbs. Quebec AM host Julia Caron spoke with him earlier.
1: What changes are you looking to make to the regulations?
2: Well, we're looking forward to removing, actually, the C10 zoning. So it's related to tourist accommodation, tourist lodging. So we're removing it from a Troisième Avenue, which is the central road for the district itself, for Vieux-Limoilou. And we're also removing it from Chemin de la Canardière. So everywhere where it's possible to have a C10 zoning, we're removing it to try to preserve the lodging, the accommodations that are there for like standard apartments and commerces. There will still be possibility for the people who operate tourism lodging to keep them, so they retain their right. But if they decide to sell their lodging, then it won't come with the lodging itself. So it will become a regular apartment after that.
1: So tell us more. Which areas of Limoilou are included under these proposed changes? Why not the entire territory of Quebec City?
2: We're doing it sector by sector. There was, as you said, already plans made and done for other parts of the city center. So it's Limoilou's time right now, and it wasn't permitted everywhere. So it's the only places right now where it is permitted to operate this type of lodging outside of the 90-day window. So that's why we were specific about these three zones, actually, that we're removing the C10 from.
1: And tell us about these specific zones. Why did you feel the need to tighten these rules in this space?
2: Well, in general, we need to take a step back. I feel, as everybody knows, there's a lodging issue in Quebec City. It's a lodging crisis, but it's also an affordability crisis. And as the city goes, there's a few ways that we can influence the kind of offer as far as lodging goes, as far as apartments goes. We can constrict and open the constrictions for a lot of apartments. That's what our administration is already doing. There's been 5,700 apartments that were permitted to be constructed last year. We can also go forward with social, with affordable housing. That's also something that we're doing. There's a bit, I think, around 800 affordable housing units that were permitted last year. But we need to have government partnerships for these, either federal or provincial, so it's a bit more limited what we can do as cities. So the other tool that we have is zoning. So if we want to make sure that there's apartments available, more apartments available, then we need to try to, by zoning, limit which type of other use can be applied.
1: Okay, so what would these changes mean for current Airbnb operators and potentially future property owners in the area?
2: Well, for those who actually are operating right now an Airbnb housing, so they will retain that right as long as they remain proprietors, owners of the unit. If they sell the unit, the right won't come with the unit itself. So it's tied to them as owners. But they will be able to continue operating these.
1: Okay. And there will be a public consultation meeting later this month on June 17th. What kind of feedback are you expecting from residents? Why is it important to have this kind of public consultation around this issue?
2: Well, we need, it's a zoning change, so we need to have this kind of consultation and process. It's a democracy, and people need to be heard. Either they oppose the changes or they want them. As far as I've seen in the last few months and during the campaign last year, it's something that is important to Vieux-Limoilou people. It's something that from door to door that was said quite a lot by quite a lot of people.

0: So I feel that it's something that the citizens here in the district, they actually want to see. But of course, they'll have an opportunity at the Conseil de Quartier on the June 17th. And if they can't be there after that, there will be a window where they can comment online about this issue.
1: That was Raymond Poirier, city councillor for the Quebec City riding of Limoilou. He was speaking with Quebec AM host Julia Caron. It's coming up on 5:57. The Agora du Port de Québec is calling it a kickoff to the summer season. Quebec artist Jonathan Roy is hitting the Agora stage in Quebec City on Saturday. From his 2025 album Symphony of Doubts, here's Divided.

0: Good evening, I'm Simon Nakonechny with your CBC News headlines for Quebec. Well, Quebec City and Ottawa have finally agreed on how to allocate new federal money for public transit. The Canada Public Transit Fund will spend $25 billion across the country over the next 10 years. Radio-Canada has learned that Quebec's piece of that pie might be worth up to $6 billion. Since the fund was announced 2 years ago, Quebec was the only province without a deal. Prime Minister Mark Carney and Christine Fréchette, the premier, are expected to make the announcement tomorrow. And Félix Auger-Aliassime is moving on at the French Open. The Montrealer won his fourth round matchup today against Chilean Alejandro Tabilo at Roland Garros. He'll square off with Flavio Cobilli of Italy, in the quarterfinals. Auger-Aliassime has now made the quarterfinals at all four Grand Slam tournaments in his career, but still looking for his first win. Now, taking a look at the weather forecast from Environment Canada in Montreal, tonight partly cloudy with a chance of showers, risk of a thunderstorm early in the evening, the low 11. Tomorrow mainly sunny, 24 degrees the high. For Quebec City, chance of showers early in the evening, also risk of a thunderstorm, the low 8. Mainly sunny tomorrow, the high 21. In Sherbrooke, also a chance of showers, risk of a thunderstorm early in the evening, low plus 6. Tomorrow sunshine, 20 degrees the high. And for Gaspé, chance of showers tonight, the low just plus 2, risk of frost, chance of rain tomorrow as well, and 15 degrees the high.
1: May 31st to June 6th is National Accessibility Week, celebrating the contributions of Canadians with disabilities, promoting accessibility and inclusion across the country, while removing barriers and ensuring equal participation for all Canadians. 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
2: Hello, I'm Neil Kirksall.
3: Good evening, I'm Chris Howden. This is As It Happens. Tonight,
2: playing with ceasefire after a day of conflicting statements and mixed messages from all sides, the United States, Israel, Iran, and Lebanon appear to be at yet another dangerous crossroads. I'll ask a former negotiator where we go from here.
3: Bowled over. Cricket's international governing body suspends Cricket Canada for financial and governance issues. We'll speak to the CBC journalist and avid cricketer whose work helped uncover alleged corruption.
2: Probable cause. Female police officers in British Columbia say they face gender-based discrimination on the job. One tells us she will not let the recent court ruling against their class action suit stop her from fighting.
3: The pursuit of hoppiness. To help make America's imminent 250th birthday a little frothier, New Yorkers recreate a beer first brewed by a future president in 1757 and find it slightly sweet and highly quaffable.
2: A headbanger banger, the short documentary Heavy Metal Parking Lot has had a long life as a cult classic. It just turned 40, and the filmmakers tell us what they think is the key to its enduring appeal.
3: And hell on wheels, because it's easier than walking. Once again, despite past complaints, the bus to the Polish resort of hell, that's H-E-L, will be given the number 666. As it happens, the Monday edition, radio that goes to the beach via the root of all evil. The ceasefire between the U.S., Israel, and Iran appeared to be on a razor's edge today. As we go to air, there are no promises it won't collapse, even if Donald Trump is making a few. Today, Iranian state media